0: 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Harvey Norman clearance on now.
1: Four Walls Realty, specialising in all things sales. 4BU Bundaberg weather.
2: Partly cloudy across Bundaberg today, top of 25 degrees, a shower or two tomorrow, top of 25, and partly cloudy on Wednesday, top of 24. 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

0: On your Feel Good Work Day, this is Paul Campion. Well, Donald Trump went off this morning.
1: Let's talk about
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1: But, Mr. President,
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1: 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I traveled all the way to Wisconsin.
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0: On your feel-good work day with Paul Campy and Bob Seger and the Silver Bullet Band on the way. Tears for Fears and Songs from the Big Chair. Shouts. And Black Box. Your fantasy to win the World Cup. It's my prediction. Go you, Aussie good things. This is your feel-good work day.
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10: Hi there, I'm Jai Moss. Donald Trump has ordered his Navy to end its blockade of the Strait of Hormuz after the US and Iran finally agreed to a peace deal. Mediator Pakistan says the memorandum will be signed in Switzerland on Friday. Back home, One Nation's Fire the Liar campaign has now raised close to $4 million, with Barnaby Joyce asked on the ABC exactly how the money will be spent.
11: Well, that's precisely what it is. It'll be an advertising campaign to basically get rid of the Labor government.
10: Business groups have hit out at the government as an inquiry into its tax changes gets underway today, but the inquiry will only run for 2 days and a number of witnesses have been blocked from appearing. David Alexander from the Chamber of Commerce and Industry has told Nine these are big changes that need more attention.
12: There's no excuse for having a snap inquiry 2 days when there's problems that are emerging every day, really. This deserves a longer period of scrutiny.
10: Switzerland has voted down a proposed population cap, citing fears it would have devastating impacts on their economy. The proposal sought to stop the country's population going above 10 million before 2050. Early indications show around 55% of voters oppose the initiative. And 17 people have been injured after a train derailed in Spain. Witnesses say the tourist train overturned just after 9 p.m. on Saturday with no serious injuries reported. Investigations into the cause of the crash are continuing.
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10: In sport, it's back to business for the Socceroos after yesterday's 2-0 win over Turkey in their opening World Cup clash. The side headed straight back to their base in Oakland after the win. They'll now face off against the USA on Saturday in Seattle. And Victoria will host the Australian Golf Open next year. The event will be held on the Mornington Peninsula, locking out New South Wales. But the venue for the 2029 and 2030 tournament is yet to be decided. That's the latest in news and sport.
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2: Partly cloudy across Bundy today, top of 25 degrees. A shower or two tomorrow, also a top of 25. Partly cloudy Wednesday, top of 24. For Nexus Pools, the best pools in Bundy. 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

0: On your Feel Good Work Day, this is Paul Campion. A great friend of Elton John's is David Beckham, and he received a star on the Hollywood Walk of Fame. Here he is, crouching down. All the paparazzi.
1: David, right in front of you, sir. Right in front of you.
2: Sir David. David, give me that smile.
0: Great to see. And his wife, Victoria, she gave a speech.
3: Naturally, I assumed I was coming here today to receive my star for my part in that iconic cult classic, Spice World the Movie. But as it turns out, earning a star takes a little more than surviving the late 90s box office. It takes vision, determination, and an extraordinary amount of hard work. So to see David's name become part of that story today is incredibly special. Like so many before him, David came to America with a dream. A dream to share his passion for the beautiful game with as many people as he could and help make soccer, one of this country's great sports.
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0: The late, great Eric Carmen from Dirty Dancing, Hungry Eyes on your Feel Good Work Day. This is Paul Campion. 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It's absolutely free to download. Picking up the kids from school this afternoon, out on the water, whatever you're doing, you can take us with you on your Feel Good Work Day.
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0: 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Crowdies, don't dream it's over. 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
7: 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This is your news now.
8: Hi there, I'm Jai Moss. Donald Trump has ordered his navy to end its blockade of the Strait of Hormuz after the US and Iran finally agreed to a peace deal. Mediator Pakistan says the memorandum will be signed in Switzerland on Friday. Back home, One Nation's Fire the Liar campaign has now raised close to $4 million, with Barnaby Joyce asked on the ABC exactly how the money will be spent.
9: Well, it's that's precisely what it is. It'll be an advertising campaign to get rid of the Labor government.
8: Business groups have hit out at the government as an inquiry into its tax changes gets underway today, but the inquiry will only run for 2 days and a number of witnesses have been blocked from appearing. David Alexander from the Chamber of Commerce and Industry has told Nine these are big changes that need more attention.
10: There's no excuse for having a snap inquiry 2 days when there's problems that are emerging every day, really. This deserves a longer period of scrutiny.
8: Switzerland has voted down a proposed population cap, citing fears it would have devastating impacts on their economy. The proposal sought to stop the country's population going above 10 million before 2050. Early indications show around 55% of voters oppose the initiative.

0: initiative. And 17 people have been injured after a train derailed in Spain. Witnesses say the tourist train overturned just after 9 p.m. on Saturday with no serious injuries reported. Investigations into the cause of the crash are continuing.
1: Bundaberg farmers don't get days off. Neither does a Can-Am Defender. 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
0: In sport, it's back to business for the Socceroos after yesterday's 2-0 win over Turkey in their opening World Cup clash. The side headed straight back to their base in Oakland after the win. They'll now face off against the USA on Saturday in Seattle. And Victoria will host the Australian Golf Open next year. The event will be held on the Mornington Peninsula, locking out New South Wales. But the venue for the 2029 and 2030 tournament is yet to be decided. That's the latest in news and sport.
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4: Partly cloudy across Bundy today, top of 25 degrees. A shower or two tomorrow, also a top of 25. Partly cloudy Wednesday, top of 24. 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

0: Well, the crowd seemed to love it. I actually liked it, but he was getting trashed online saying it was putting people to sleep. But Alanis came out and saved the day with the Canadian anthem. I don't know. They needed something like Nickelback, maybe. On your feel-good workday.
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0: On your feel-good work day, the 80s lunch. This is Paul Campy. And what about the weekend?
1: Oh, the Aussies are in here. This is dangerous. Oh, there it is. There is the opening goal. And it's Nesteri Irrankunda who has sent the Aussies wild in celebration.
0: Just amazing. Followed by this.
2: Ably assisted by this man, Connor Metcalf, who's on the burst. Metcalf, it opens up beautifully. Oh, why?
0: Oh. We're going crazy. 2-0 over Turkey, or Turkia, as they were saying on SBS. What a great one. Keep going, you boys, on your feel-good work day.
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On your feel-good workday, this is Paul Campion. Still to come, B-52s, Love Shack. Love this. Simply Red for you.

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10: Hello, I'm Monique Crichton. US Vice President J.D. Vance has described a peace deal with Iran as a big moment. Both sides have finally struck an agreement which is expected to be officially signed in Switzerland on Friday. Vance has told Fox News the deal will transform the Middle East if Iran sticks to it.
11: This is the immediate opening of the Straits of Hormuz and, of course, the lifting of the naval blockade that we've had on Iran along with it. The number two thing that it means is that Iran will never have a nuclear weapon.
10: Dramas at the UFC Freedom 250 at the White House, with the event delayed because of bad weather. A severe storm alert has been issued for Washington, D.C., forcing organisers to scramble. The government's under pressure to make changes to its tax reforms as a two-day inquiry is underway in Canberra. Business groups uniting to put forward a five-point compromise they say will limit the damage. The Board of the Reserve Bank kicks off its latest meeting to discuss interest rates after three hikes. Most experts are tipping the RBA will sit tight this month and leave them on hold. We'll find out tomorrow afternoon. A Resolve political monitor has reaffirmed One Nation is the most popular party when it comes to primary votes. The party's vote surging to 29%, while Pauline Hanson has overtaken Anthony Albanese as preferred PM. And a Queensland woman is looking at retirement after more than 60 years on the job. That's because the Mackay resident secured a $3 million lotto win on the weekend.
1: Cash for scrap. Archon Metals Recycling. 16 Steptoe Street, Bundy East. 4BU. 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
10: In sport, the Socceroos admit they're still coming back down to earth after yesterday's 2-0 win over Turkey at the World Cup. They're back at their base in Oakland as they turn attention to Saturday's clash with the US. Defender Cam Burgess says yesterday was awesome.
12: Amazing. Had a nice moment with our families after the game, which was special to share in that moment. And obviously seeing the pictures from after the game to sort of soak it in a little bit. And then again on the bus with the boys, just enjoying the moment and taking it all in, really.
10: That's the latest in news and sport.
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15: Partly cloudy for the rest of today. Slight chance of a shower tomorrow with a top of 25 and partly cloudy on Wednesday. For Nexus Pools, the best pools in Bunny, today's UV reading is moderate. 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

0: Billy Joel here on the Feel Good Workday, having a gas bag with Matt, who's on an RDO today. How good, having Monday off, long weekend. What are you up to?
1: Nothing, just sitting down watching the grass grow.
0: And is it growing fast today, Matt, or slow?
1: Too quick.
0: You've got to get out and mow soon.
1: This afternoon, I hope.
0: Well, hopefully, you get that done nice and quick, Matt. Thanks so much for the call. Glad you're enjoying the music this afternoon. I've got INXS's album, Shabu Shaba. I'm going to side 2, track 10. I'm going to play that for you next.
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0: You're on the Feel Good Work Day. That was Pseudo Echo having a gas bag with Shane. How are you today, mate?
1: Yeah, good, thank you.
0: That's good. Are you nearly finished work for the day?
1: No, it looks like we're doing a late one till 5.
0: Oh, whose idea was that?
1: Yeah, no, not ours.
0: No, I bet not, mate. I bet not. All right, well, I better let you get back to that work so you can eventually finish and wrap up today. I have a Scottish singer-songwriter for you in the next few minutes. I just found out that, just like my dad, his dad was a coal miner. He's a rock star and I'm on radio. We've got him next.
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0: here on the Feel Good Work Day with me, Karina. How good was Australia's win over Turkey in the World Cup yesterday? I unfortunately missed it. Did go and have a look at the highlights, though. 2-0. Just sensational. A guy's gotten himself into a bit of strife by heading to the World Cup is Sir Rod Stewart. And the reason is, with fans, he actually had to cancel one of his concerts due to health issues with laryngitis, but he still attended the World Cup. Well, you don't need your voice to go and watch the soccer, do you? He is part of our two ups this afternoon. As is my favourite band. Yeah, Fleetwood Mac. I couldn't help myself. Let's head into the newsroom. We can get stuck into those two ups quicker.
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7: Hi, I'm Monique Crichton. The PM has welcomed a ceasefire agreement between the US and Iran. The deal will be officially signed in Switzerland on Friday, but will see the immediate reopening of the Strait of Hormuz, as well as an end to hostilities in Lebanon. Anthony Albanese is urging all sides to ensure the peace is durable and lasting. A new report is warning of China's growing military capability, claiming the threat to Australia would skyrocket if they secure a base in the Pacific. The analysis from the Lowy Institute has revealed Chinese military can already hit our trade routes and subsea cables. It states the country's ability to hit the Aussie mainland with missiles is real and growing. The government's under pressure to make changes to its tax reforms with a two-day inquiry underway in Canberra. David Alexander from the Chamber of Commerce and Industry has told Nine they have grave concerns about the changes.
8: The extra tax on investment in business is going to have a significant and sustained negative impact on business investment, and that's going to flow through to our growth, our productivity, and even wages.
7: Sydney beaches have reopened after a weekend shark attack left a woman with critical injuries. It has sparked fresh debate about how best to keep swimmers safe. And Justin Trudeau has defended his decision to watch the US World Cup game instead of Canada's. He's posted on social media that sometimes supportive boyfriend duties call. His girlfriend Katy Perry was performing ahead of the game in LA.
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7: In sport, the Netherlands and Japan have played out a 2-2 draw in today's World Cup action. Japan scoring in the 89th minute to square things up. Earlier, Germany thrashed Curaçao 7-1. In the AFL, North Melbourne's heading to the tribunal tomorrow night to challenge Paul Curtis's 3-match suspension. The match review officer grading the forwards' tackle on West Coast Hamish Davis as rough, careless, severe and high. It left the young eagle concussed. That's the latest in news and sport.
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0: Partly cloudy for the rest of today. Slight chance of a shower tomorrow with a top of 25 and partly cloudy on Wednesday. 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
1: Check, check 1, 2. We know you love variety, and we also know that two is better than one. So we've dug deep in the music library and found two from your favourite artists, including some you haven't heard in ages. This is the Two Ups at Two. Bundaberg.

0: Unfortunately, those guys had to cancel their Australian tour. That is the Spin Doctors here on the Feel Good Workday. How are you, Harry?
1: I'm good. Listening to your radio station, having a beer and working on my old Land Cruiser.
0: Yeah? What are you doing on the cruiser?
1: Oh, doing a full seal change and paint job.
0: Gee.
1: Pretty big job.
0: Yeah. Plenty of beers to get you through that.
1: Well, it's taken me 4 years to get the seals because it's a 1984 model.
0: Yeah, I've got an old car too, and the older they get, the harder it is to get the parts, hey?
1: Oh, you're not kidding.
0: Well, thank you so much for taking time out to give me a buzz this afternoon, Harry. I think I prefer to be doing what you're doing, having a beer. Maybe not the work on the car, but having a beer. In the next few minutes, we continue our tour-ups. This time, I'm going to throw on a Belinda Carlisle single, one of her solo singles, then one from the band she was in. Do you remember who they were? You know, hear it soon.
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3: My kitten at home was due for some medication the other day. It's one of those ones, and if you've got a pet, you'll get what I mean, right? It's one of those ones where you have to feed the tablet to them, and that is just such an agonising process. Part of me is just thinking, oh my God, I need to do this, but got to do it. Got to make sure that you keep up to date with your pet's medication. And the only way I can get my cat to take her tablets is if I literally grind it up into powder and I hide it in her food, which kind of looks a bit odd when I'm doing it. I'm really hoping that when I was preparing the medication the other day that some creepy neighbour wasn't staring in through the window seeing me chop up some fine powder with my credit card, because that would have been a bit awkward.
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6: 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Rich.

0: bit of strife with some of his fans for cancelling a show because of laryngitis, but still turning up to go and watch the soccer at the World Cup. That is a two up this afternoon for Sir Rod Stewart here on the Feel Good Workday. Got me on the hands-free. Brett, how are you?
1: Okay, be yourself.
0: So good. What did you get up to on the weekend?
1: Yeah. Won't talk about it. It was a big one.
0: Oh, okay. Oh, well, you needed Monday to roll around nice and quick so you can have a break, by the sounds of it.
1: Yeah, it's big hectic.
0: It sounds like it, mate. Well, you enjoy your Monday afternoon and your break from the weekend. Two ups continue next here on the Feel Good Workday.
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1: That's a wrap for our Feel Good Workday 2-Ups this afternoon. We're about to head into the newsroom, just chatting with Tony, who was busy at work already early this morning when the 10K cash track was played, mate. Oh, wow. Better luck tomorrow. How good would it be to be with a chance of winning 10K, mate?
2: Yeah, I hope so. That'll be good.
1: I don't know what song it's going to be for tomorrow yet, but it's going to be fun.
2: It'll be fun, yeah. It's always fun. Come on.
1: Exactly, mate. Well, thanks, Tony, for the call, and good luck. You sound bloody busy.
2: Yeah, well, it's always the way. No dramas. Thanks, KB.
1: Make some time to listen early tomorrow morning, mate. Madonna. And Ricky Martin. After 3 o'clock in the newsroom next.
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12: Hello, I'm Monique Crichton. A Middle East peace deal is expected to be officially signed in Switzerland on Friday. Iran has now confirmed the details of the Memorandum of Understanding have been finalised, which will see an immediate reopening of the Strait of Hormuz. US Vice President J.D. Vance has told Fox News they'll continue to ensure the region is no longer a basket case.
13: Finally, and most importantly, celebrate the fact that I think we can say with confidence Iran will never have a nuclear weapon. We got a lot of work to do, but a big win tonight.
12: Pauline Hanson has put forward a different approach to negative gearing as Labor's proposal to abolish it, except for new builds and existing investment properties, goes under the microscope in Canberra. The One Nation leader telling the ABC it should be limited to two homes.
14: Keep it on two houses, by all means. You've got to encourage those young ones who can still live at home, help by the parents to invest in their house. The rental will actually help pay off the mortgage, then they'll eventually move into themselves.
12: The surge in illicit tobacco will force Aussie taxpayers to spend almost $3 billion on healthcare for smokers, with the tobacco excise only covering a fraction of the full $6.8 billion cost. And Brad Pitt and Angelina Jolie's son Knox has dropped Pitt from his last name on his high school diploma. Knox Jolie was reportedly on the certificate issued by Fusion Academy in LA earlier this month. It's the latest snub for the A-lister.
3: Cash for scrap. Archon Metals Recycling, 16 Steptoe Street, Bundy East. 4BU. 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
12: In sport, Blues 5'8 Mitch Moses has declared he's right to play in NRL's State of Origin 2 on Wednesday night. He's had limited preparation as he continues to recover from a hamstring injury that ruled him out of Game 1. He says he gets the interest in his hamstring.
0: Fully expected, I guess, obviously coming off what happened, so... Yeah, I'm ready to go.
15: Are you okay?
0: Yeah, I'm good. Ready to go.
12: And Alex de Minaur has suffered an upset 3-set loss in the final of the ATP event in the Netherlands. That's the latest in news and sport.
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1: Partly cloudy for the rest of today. Slight chance of a shower tomorrow with a top of 25 and partly cloudy on Wednesday. For Nexus Pools, the best pools in Bunny, today's UV reading is moderate. 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

0: Steve Miller Band here on the Feel Good Work Day. And Mick hasn't been listening. You've been away, mate, so you didn't know we're doing the 10K cash tracks. Oh, wow. Yes, mate, it is your chance to win $10,000. You just got to be listening in the morning to find out what song it is and then get on the phone quick smart. So you said you've been away?
1: I've just got back. 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
0: Oh, what took you to Brizzy?
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0: All right. Okay, mate. Well, good luck with the 10K cash track. It is back tomorrow here on the Feel Good Work Day. Next, I've got a flock of birds for you.
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0: Great Southern Land. Tamias Howes here on the Feel Good Workday. It's Karina with you this afternoon. I'm about to throw on the Bee Gees. Recently, I heard Barry Gibb interviewed about moving from dreary old England to come over and live in beautiful Queensland in Redcliffe. And here's what he had to say.
1: You know, we come from alleyways and bleak weather most of the time and not really knowing anything like this. So we fell into paradise, you know. We got off that ship. And we didn't know what hit us, because we didn't know where we were going. Mum and Dad had an idea, but we didn't know. We went to Our Lady's Help of Christians Catholic School, about maybe a half a mile walk from home. And those crisp early mornings in 1958, I don't think there was anywhere like it in the world. Still could be gone.
0: Oh, wow. That gave me goosebumps then. The Bee Gees for you next here on the Feel Good Workday.
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19: Hi, turning back the clock on June 15 to the day in 1878 when the first moving pictures were created.
20: Edward Muybridge changed everything. He set up 24 cameras linked to tripwires to take photographs of a horse galloping.
19: To 1983 when the hit comedy Blackadder premiered, rated as the second best British comedy series of all time. Was a joint production between the BBC and Australia's Seven Network.
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19: Mick Jagger was knighted on this day in 2002, which upset bandmate Keith Richards.
23: I was surprised, actually. 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
19: To the birthdays, Russell Hitchcock, singer with Air Supply, tops today's list. He's 77. Comedy actor James Belushi turns 72. Went from the big screen to the sitcom, according to Jim.
0: Ruby's going through one of those difficult times that all girls go through. 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
28: Hodge has done it from nowhere!
19: And NRL journeyman James Maloney is 40. Played for five clubs, winning premierships with two.
28: Maloney gets one for himself!
19: Finally, Harry Nilsson was also born on this day. Died aged 52 in 1994.
29: Everybody's talking at me. I don't hear a word saying.
19: Remembering Harry Nilsson on June 15.
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0: wrapping up our Feel Good Work Day this afternoon to hand you over to Jonesy and Amanda. Gee, they've got a busy week ahead. Emma Gillespie's going to join them for the download. Australia's favourite doctor, Dr. Carl, is going to be chatting about myths and conspiracies. And this Friday, Friday Feels is back for another week. Australian rock royalty James Rain, a busy week with Jonesy and Amanda, that's for sure. The first three songs they've got for you after the newsroom is... Cold Chisel. Pat Benatar. And Cut and Move here on the Feel Good Work Day. It's time for me to leave. Jonesy and Amanda in next. Christian O'Connell Show from 7 o'clock tonight. And I'll catch you tomorrow afternoon.
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13: Hello, I'm Monique Crichton. The Prime Minister hasn't ruled out extending the fuel excise discount beyond June 30, despite revelations the crucial oil route, the Strait of Hormuz, is going to reopen. It comes as the US and Iran have reached a peace deal, which has already caused oil prices to tumble globally. Anthony Albanese says the fuel excise has provided a lot of relief at the Bowser.
14: We'll make our assessment over coming days. We obviously need to make a decision prior to June 30, and we need to do that in advance, obviously, of June 30, so people have appropriate notice.
13: A police officer in Pakistan has been arrested and is being questioned over the shooting of a 9-year-old Perth girl. The young girl was with family in a car when they were robbed. Attending police opened fire on their vehicle, killing the child. Foreign Affairs is providing consular assistance to the family. South Australia is celebrating the success of LIV Golf in Adelaide. This year's tournament reportedly injecting a record 97.1 million dollars into the state's economy, but there's still some doubt over its future. Tributes are flowing for Californian musician Oliver Tree after he was killed in a chopper crash in Brazil. The 32-year-old singer was on tour in Rio when the aircraft he was travelling in collided with another chopper. And Donald Trump is celebrating his 80th birthday with a UFC fight at the White House. The claw has been built on the South Lawn, with government officials joining over 4,000 spectators to watch watch the cage fight.
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13: In sports, Sweden has come out on top in its World Cup match against Tunisia, finishing 5-1 winners. Earlier, the Netherlands and Japan managed a 2-2 draw, and Germany thrashed Curacao 7-1. A win for Aussie cricket fans, the MCG's infamous Bay 13 will be handed back to them at this year's Boxing Day Test. It was allocated to the Barmy Army during the Ashes last summer. That's the latest in news and sport.
1: Jonesy and Amanda for the drive home. Back in 30 seconds. 4BU. 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Krone keeps the wheels turning and the bales churning. One perfectly packed bale after another with unyielding consistency. 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
0: Partly cloudy for the rest of today. Slight chance of a shower tomorrow with a top of 25 and partly cloudy on Wednesday. For Nexus Pools, the best pools in Bunny, today's UV reading is moderate. 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
29: Happy Monday, Friendle.
30: Hello, how are you?
29: I am very, very well. Did you have a good weekend?
30: I did, thank you. If someone had said a few years ago, happy, what did you say?
29: Monday.
30: Happy Monday, Friendle. I was like, what language are we speaking?
29: What words are you speaking? Jemwai Rai, did you win on the weekend in the soccer, the round ball game?
30: He's not a socceroo, let's just be clear. No,
31: but yeah, I did get the win, 1-0.
29: Good work. And the Socceroos, what have been? They took on Turkey and they won.
30: Yep. You should be a commentator with that insightful kind of information.
29: Crossing over to Jonesy, they took on Turkey and they won. Mm-hmm. I didn't get to watch any of the soccer because I've been working on this boat. I foolishly went into a syndicate to buy a boat and it's an old.
30: You'd like the back end of a pantomime horse.
29: It's an old fishing boat and all weekend I've been scrubbing its bottom.
30: Taking all the barnacles off. A syndicate for the boat, are you all going to use it as a leisure craft? What's it going to be?
29: All we're doing now is stopping it from sinking. Okay. That's it. And because we've taken all the barnacles and the stuff off it, now it leaks even more.
30: Mm. A bit of a money pit happening there?
29: All boats are money pits, Amanda.
30: Oh.
29: Don't buy them.
30: Okay.
29: There are two happy days with the boat, when you buy it and when you sell it.
30: Yeah.
29: When I was young, many years ago, at the age of 17, I got a job at the very marina that I'm working on this boat at, and that was going to be my future. I wanted to work in boats. And then a week later, the marina burnt down. Nothing that I did. And that
30: sounds like a plot line from Home and Away or something.
29: And then I ended up doing this.
30: Were you a rascally little kid and something went terribly wrong? Knocked over a propane something or other?
29: Exactly. So, you know.
30: You're supposed to say no, you didn't.
29: No, I didn't. I didn't.
30: Let's clear it up. No, you didn't.
29: I didn't burn the place down. I was at a different place, Your Honor.
30: Okay. A different place? Fair enough, young man. Tick the box that you're in a different place.
29: I showed up to work on the Monday with my little lunchbox.
30: And blackened hands.
29: And the owner was just there and he just looked ashen-faced. And
30: literally.
29: He said, well, mate, obviously I can't employ you. And I went, and it didn't dawn on me that I was out of a job.
30: Does this remind you of when you decided you're going to give stand-up comedy a go and September 11 happened that night?
29: Yeah. Well, it's a great show that I did, though. That was really good.
30: And then that was no more.
29: That was no more. Or like when I went for Tipping Point and didn't get it.
30: You never went for that. You didn't even go for it.
29: I didn't even watch the show.
30: No.
29: But for some reason, I was outraged that Todd Woodbridge got it. That's outrageous.
30: It's so outrageous. You've never watched it and you didn't audition for it or even tell anyone you're interested. But what an outrage they didn't come to you and offer it to you.
29: We have an action-packed show today. M. Gillespie with The Download. It's all about Tyra Banks.
30: She's suing Netflix in a quite an ironic court case, actually.
29: And it's a defamation thing, because what I know about defamation things, they always seem to go really well.
30: Mm-hmm.
29: Not. Instagram makes its return, and we can't do anything until we do the fast fire. It's Jonesy and Amanda driving you home.
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2: Fast Five.
0: Fast Five, some say it's like a tomato soup for the brain.
4: Slight taste of vom left behind a cup of soup. We're up to question number four and it's going to Eliza in Dingley. Hello, Eliza.
5: Oh, hello, Amanda. How are you?
4: I'm very well, thank you.
0: Yeah, thank you, Eliza.
4: Alanis Morissette's iconic album, Jagged Little Pill, was released in what year?
5: 95.
4: She was just amongst the Songwriters Hall of Fame inductees, along with Taylor Swift.
0: What was the final score in Australia's opening World Cup match against Turkey, Eliza?
5: Did you say the final score?
0: The final score.
5: Yeah, I watched it. 2-0
4: What about us? Well, how thrilling. We're going to dissect all of that.
0: And Turkey said we were no chance.
4: Turkey said that. That's right.
0: Yes, yes, Turkey. I'm not George Danikian on SBS, okay?
4: Obviously. No, Americans wrote us off as well, even before we started. So I'm more determined than ever. We're going to whip them.
0: Oh, I so want to beat America after that guy. Did you hear that guy?
4: We're going to play that for you. We're going to play for you.
0: He just made me.
4: Oh, I know.
0: I did like Batuta Advocate, though. That was very funny.
4: They said Australia finally gets revenge for Gallipoli as Turks ambushed by our brave Socceroos. And what about this one? The goalkeeper, Patrick Beach, he was incredible, the Australian goalkeeper. They've said he had the game of his life. Australia picked the right beach against Turkey this time around. Very funny.
0: Eliza, congratulations to you. You have won an unlimited 12-month Amaysim plan. 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Good work, Eliza.
5: Thanks. Did I win?
0: Yeah, of course you won.
4: It's over and you've won.
0: What did you think?
5: Oh, my God. I don't know.
4: Congratulations.
0: You would extol the benefits of playing the Fast Five, wouldn't you, Eliza?
5: Wow. Cool.
4: Okay.
0: We're going to put that on a shirt. JonesyDemanda.com.au if you'd like to be like Eliza, a winner.
4: Yeah, and we will be talking about the Socceroos. Rod Stewart has got himself in hot water over the World Cup. We'll talk about that too.
0: Jonesy and Amanda driving you home with Jam Nation.
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0: Hello there, it's Jonesy Demanda driving you home this Monday afternoon. Good afternoon to you. What about the World Cup soccer? Socceroos.
1: Socceroos. Ryan is the soccer aficionado in this room.
0: Yep.
1: We weren't expected to beat Turkey, were we?
2: No, not at all. Turkey are a great side. So to beat them in the way that we did is just incredible.
1: And they've got a lot of history in the World Cup, far more than we have.
2: Yeah.
1: And
2: their team, actually, I was looking at this, an interesting stat. On the transfer market, their squad is worth roughly 600 million euros compared to our squad, which is valued at roughly 70 million euros. So,
0: wow.
2: Yeah, big difference.
1: Can I ask a dumb question? I know it's not knockout, but how do we just amass points? Do we play Turkey again?
2: No.
0: Oh, so that's good.
2: Yeah, that's a group stage. So now we play the USA next Saturday morning, 5 o'clock.
1: The USA, they've been really down on
0: Well, what about
1: chances?
0: The Turkey captain? He wrote us off.
3: I think that we dominate tomorrow the game because we have more qualities and more talented team. So we will see tomorrow what happens.
0: In your face, Turkey.
1: We'll see tomorrow what happens.
0: In your face. What about Mike Greller? He's a bit of a pundit. He had this to say.
4: What are they drinking over there? Because they got no shot of doing anything at the World Cup.
5: Listen, again, with this Australian thing. It's getting a little out of control. Okay.
4: It made me actually go back and do more research because I'm like, wait, I love Australians. I'm like, oh, these Australians, maybe they're right. I go look at their team. I don't recognize any players in the team. What are they drinking over there? Because they got no shot of doing anything at the World Cup, right? And they're the weakest team in the group. There's no shot Australia could compete with the U.S. And so the only way they can play is in defense and try to keep nil-nil, and that's the only way.
6: But
4: they don't have – there's levels. Like, yeah, I know about football, and it's like, you know, yeah, anything can happen. Yeah, okay. But there's also levels of quality, and U.S. has players that play – week in and week out, the highest levels of Europe, and Australia does not.
1: I'm so invested now. We have to beat the US.
0: What about former US player Alex Lalas? He had this to say.
7: This is an average team by any measure, and certainly not a great team.
0: You know, this has all the hallmarks of a Swan beer commercial. They said you'd never make it.
1: This has fired up all Australians.
0: I'm fired up. When are we playing?
1: I think it's 5 o'clock on Saturday morning. Is that right, Ryan?
2: That's correct, yes.
1: And this team is made up of so many interesting young men. We will talk about the pride of Australia that they are.
0: Sure.
1: We'll do that in the next half hour.
0: It's pretty much a microcosm of this country.
1: It really is, and suck on that, Pauline.
0: That's coming up. Jonesy Demanda driving you home with Jam Nation.
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6: Hello, I'm Monique Crichton. Well, we could know within days whether the cut to the fuel excise will be extended beyond June 30. The federal government's considering what's next after the US and Iran agreed to a ceasefire deal, which includes the reopening of the Strait of Hormuz. Liberal leader Angus Taylor watching with interest.
14: The crude oil price at least has come down overnight and we'd expect that to flow through to the Bowser, but let's see if it's sustained. I mean, I think this is the big question everyone's got. No one knows the answers yet, but we'll see in the next little while.
6: Households are also sweating on the latest Reserve Bank board meeting. We'll find out tomorrow whether the experts are right to think they'll sit tight when it comes to the cash rate this month. It's sitting at 4.35%. Victorian state politics is under the spotlight on the eve of Parliament resuming, but Premier Jacinta Allen and Deputy Ben Carroll are adamant there'll be no leadership challenge tomorrow. Labor's been on the slide in the polls 5 months out from the next state election there. We're being reminded to look out for red flags as AI scams become more advanced. It's reported scammers are using AI deepfake technology to alter their voice and impersonate authority figures. Former Carlton and Port Adelaide footballer Nick Stevens has been sentenced to 9 months jail. He was convicted of defrauding a number of Victorian families while running an unlicensed pool installation business. He'll do 2 years of community service after being released. And a Queensland woman is looking at retirement after more than 60 years on the job. That's because the Mackay resident secured a $3 million lotto win on the weekend.
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6: In sport, a boost for the Blues ahead of State of Origin 2 in Melbourne on Wednesday night. Mitch Moses has recovered from a hamstring injury. New South Wales has a 1-0 lead in the three-match series. In cricket, Australia managed to beat Bangladesh by a wicket to avoid a one-day series whitewash. Cooper Connolly, the top scorer, with 149 runs. And Alex de Minaur has missed a chance to move into the world's top five for the first time, losing the final ATP Tour event in the Netherlands. That's the latest in news and sport.
8: 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Back in 30 seconds. 4BU.
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17: Partly cloudy for the rest of today. Slight chance of a shower tomorrow with a top of 25 and partly cloudy on Wednesday. For Nexus Pools, the best pools in Bunny, today's UV reading is moderate. 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
0: With World Cup fever around us at the moment, there's been a lot of stories popping up about the round ball game. And one that popped up in my algorithm, it's the story, and it's a fairly old story, goes back to 2009, but it's a bunch of Liverpool fans convinced a Man United fan to drive 9 hours to have a relationship with a woman he'd fallen in love with online. And it's so devious. So these two fan groups, they're over in Cancun, Mexico, having a good old time.
1: Where the World Cup is.
0: No, no, this is years ago, just unrelated. So the Man United fans there with his mates and the Liverpool fans are there. Obviously, the banter, as you know, with soccer has got a bit too much, and it's ended up with the Liverpool fans throwing the Man United fan into the pool, which is usually, you know, the end of all things, I find.
1: Mm.
0: Great wars would be settled if you just threw someone in the pool, or would it just be started through that? Anyway, you would imagine that these this particular revenge would be finished there, but what had happened was the Liverpool fans thought, no, we're gonna take this further. So they concocted a relationship for this guy.
1: They catfished him.
0: They set up a girl called Emma, a Scottish girl. They had a nice picture of her, and they catfished this poor guy for 5 or 6 months. And the relationship got more and more intense, as you can imagine, with flirty texts. And eventually Emma convinced the Man United fan to drive from his house to Aberdeen in Scotland, which is 9 hours. So he gets there after 9 hours of driving, and there's a farmhouse which they've set up, and he's come in there, and then the ladies texted him, Emma, and said, sorry, I'm sorry, hon, I'm late at work. I'll be another 3 hours. So he waits there for 3 hours, and then these two Liverpool fans ring up.
1: Wow, remember us?
0: That's exactly, with a bunch of expletives.
1: Wow, that's a slow burn.
0: The guy went to say, that's what made it worse. Not only had I driven for 9 hours, but I had to wait for another 3.5 hours for her to finish work, and then those two bozos got on the line.
1: Wow, that's a sting and a half.
0: Just for the round ball game.
1: Just for someone throwing you in a pool.
0: That just says what men will do to get one.
1: Well, who are the Socceroos? Who are these young men that have made us so proud? The current crop are extraordinary young men. Let's talk about them next.
0: Jonesy and Amanda driving you home with

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You were young.

0: It's Jonesy and Amanda driving you home. Rod Stewart's in a bit of bother. He's facing a bit of a backlash. He's celebrating at the World Cup, but he cancelled a concert.
1: Well, here's what's happened. His beloved Scottish team, and I think they won their opening match.
0: They did.
1: He was
0: They beat Haiti.
1: Well, he flew to Boston to watch a game.
0: Mm-hmm.
1: He was in a private plane with his sons. He says,
0: that's
1: isn't this
0: the
1: wonderful?
0: Stewart family jet.
1: Yeah, this is a wonderful thing to be doing. The problem was,
0: he took his boys with him.
1: The night before, he called off a concert in San Diego an hour before he was scheduled to take to the stage. He said he'd been diagnosed with an acute upper respiratory infection, resulted in laryngitis. How you tell that with Rod Stewart, I don't know. But people were outraged, saying, one woman said, my three sons took my 82-year-old mother out of her nursing facility and drove to San Diego last night. Thanks for crushing an 82-year-old and three young men who wanted to share that moment with her. The problem was he put...
0: His three sons, two sons went with him in the plane too.
1: I know, but he gave only an hour's notice and people had arranged, you know, all the kinds of things.
0: I know, you can't.
1: And he then put himself on social media. He has said that he was feeling better after he'd had some treatment, but his voice still wasn't right.
0: Mm.
1: Once again, how can you tell?
0: How do you know?
1: Busted, hey?
0: Yep, the tribal drum would be for this, I reckon.
1: What are you going to call it?
0: I'm just thinking of something. Caught chucking a sickie.
1: Caught chucking a sickie. I was only joking, my dear. Is that him with laryngitis or without? I can't tell.
0: That's before the Soothers tour.
1: Caught chucking a sickie. What have you got for
0: There's
1: us?
0: Some great tales out there. Jonesy and Amanda driving you home with Jam Nation.
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3: Sometimes you get into those long, heated discussions with people and it just goes on and on. It's great. I like that. You know, we need to be seeing more of that in society. Everyone's on their phones nowadays. Sometimes it's just good to have a good old-fashioned face-off, literally, with other people. My mates and I, we were all talking and we were discussing everything from AI to mental illness to the bloody history of the Wild West in America. It was genuinely bizarre because all of the subjects just flowed on smoothly and I was just like, what is going on here? How did this work? We've been here about 4 hours. No one's minds have been changed about anything, by the way, but everyone was putting forward their opinion and their stance, and it was great. I was just like, you know what? This is the adrenaline shot that I need to get started on a Sunday morning. I should be in Parliament, to be honest.
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0: guy doesn't turn up. He has a sickie. So it was too much for us. So after about 2 hours, we decided to go to the pub. Mm-hmm. When we get to the pub, the new guy's at the pub with his new girlfriend.
1: How did he feel when he saw you walk in?
0: Well, he wasn't too good because the boss wasn't happy at all. And he tried to make an excuse and say that he felt better after a couple of hours and got out of bed.
1: Yeah. Did he keep his job, Barry?
0: No, he didn't. No,
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0: The boss got rid of him.
1: Yeah. I hope he kept the girl. Hope he came away with something.
2: Or chucking a sickie. 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
13: Hi, I'm Rana Hussein. The Women's T20 World Cup is underway in the UK, with India beating Pakistan by 64 runs in last night's clash. Australia is up against Bangladesh on Wednesday, their second match of the tournament. And to the Super Netball, the Giants have claimed their first and only win of the season, beating the New South Wales Swifts by just one goal. The semi-finals get underway this weekend with the Thunderbirds, Vixens, Fever and Mavericks all in contention.
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0: Hello there, it's Jonesy Demander driving you home. Rod Stewart, he was supposed to be performing. He's gone along there. And I guess for his job, you know, I guess he'd get bored of it. He's been doing it for a long time.
1: But it's
0: not like he's working at Mr. Yawn selling mattresses.
1: He has survived because of a certain attitude of consistency. If your audience has booked a ticket to see you, he's usually there.
0: It's a bit rich cancelling an hour before the show.
1: An hour before the show because he had laryngitis, and the next day posting pictures of himself in his private jet with his sons crossing the country to watch Scotland play in the World Cup. He said, I had some treatment and my voice felt a little bit better. Not good enough to sing, but a little bit better.
0: Rod has been caught chucking a sickie. And the tribal drummer's beating for this. Yeah, good on you, mate. Brenda has joined us.
1: Hello, Brenda. Was this your sickie we're talking about?
2: No, it's my ex-husband. So he decided to go on a holiday to England. And while he was over there, he thought, oh, I'll just put in a claim for a few sick days while I'm there. And then on those particular days, he went to Wimbledon, right on the net line.
1: Oh.
2: And the camera panned.
1: Oh.
2: And there he was. And his boss saw it.
1: Oh. You know, I listen to you laughing maniacally. Right on the net line at Wimbledon.
0: Yeah,
1: you know, could you be more inconspicuous?
0: Didn't your husband Harley many moons ago take a sickie, went to the cricket?
1: He was working for TVNZ in New Zealand, and he went with another colleague, and they chucked a sickie. They went to watch the cricket, and his friend was sitting with a woman who wasn't his wife.
0: Right, and she was wearing a bikini top.
1: Yeah, something dreadful was going on, and the ball came towards them,
0: right.
1: And they heard that someone said, "I think you've been seen in some footage." So Harley was horrified that this other guy had to get home and make sure his wife didn't watch the news because there's big catches and all that in front of them. Yeah. Harley was in trouble because he'd skipped work the other guy for even more terrible reasons than that.
0: Yeah.
1: It can happen.
0: And, you know, and cameramen, if I know anything about them, they don't like zooming in on bikini-clad women at the cricket.
1: And men who look guilty.
0: That is the kiss of death if you go to a sporting event. Keep away from bikini girls. Thank you, Brenda. Debbie has joined us.
1: Hi, Debbie. What happened?
3: Well, this was a long time ago when I was 19 and I lived at Coogee, and my two flatmates and I all worked at the same nursing home. So we all wanted a day off. So we rang in and said we were in a car accident. And no social media, no mobile phones. Thought we were safe, or didn't know we were going to be safe. And then my mum turned up. She'd rang the nursing home to talk to me, and they told her I was in a car accident.
1: No.
3: And so I was only about 18, and she turned up with my brother. Oh, I thought, I didn't know which one was going to kill me first.
1: Oh, no.
0: So you can't say car accident.
1: No. Oh.
0: Thank you, Debbie.
1: This reminds me of a friend of mine whose daughter, who was living at home, had a job in a certain office. And my friend thought, you know, I'll drop in and drop off some coffees to her. So she goes in and they say, she doesn't work here anymore. Didn't she tell you? She'd quit some months before and hadn't mentioned it to the parents, and she was living at home.
0: Oh,
1: that's awkward.
0: Yeah.
1: Yeah.
0: Just go to work.
1: Just be honest or go to work.
0: Just go to work. Thank you for all your calls. Jonesy Demander driving you home.
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17: Hello, I'm Monique Crichton. The PM has welcomed talk of a peace deal between the US and Iran, but he admits we need to wait to see if it actually sticks. It's understood the deal is to be officially signed in Switzerland on Friday. Anthony Albanese says things won't change overnight, especially where the Strait of Hormuz is concerned.
18: We need to remove the sea mines which have been planted there. We need to make sure as well that the ships that are fully laden are able to deliver their cargo. That could be 30 days to their destination.
17: Labor's still considering whether to extend the current fuel excise discount beyond June 30. The victim of Saturday's shark attack in Sydney has been identified as a 35-year-old mother from Coogee. Her family says she's undergone multiple surgeries and remains in a critical condition after damage to her left lower leg and arms after being attacked at her local beach. A sexually transmitted disease that was around in the Victorian era is back. Australia's chief medical officer says the rates of syphilis have tripled over the past decade, now reaching alarming levels among the heterosexual population, and is now being passed from pregnant women to babies. History has been made at the White House for the first ever UFC event on the lawn, the big event falling on US President Donald Trump's 80th birthday. Police in Missouri say 11 of the 12 people who've died in a light plane crash south of Kansas City were skydivers. The other victim, the aircraft's pilot.
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17: Today's World Cup action saw Sweden beat Tunisia 5-1. Ivory Coast downed Ecuador 1-0. The Netherlands and Japan played out a 2-2 draw. And Germany thrashed Curacao 7-1. In the AFL, North Melbourne's off to the tribunal tomorrow night to challenge a 3-match ban for Paul Curtis for a tackle that left Eagle Hamish Davis with concussion. And Australia has won the third and final one-dayer against Bangladesh by just 1 wicket to avoid a series whitewash. That's the latest in news and sport.
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19: Partly cloudy for the rest of today. Slight chance of a shower tomorrow with a top of 25 and partly cloudy on Wednesday. For Nexus Pools, the best pools in Bunny, today's UV reading is moderate. 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
31: It's showtime.
1: So, Brendan, I want to ask you this question.
0: Yes, ma'am.
1: Were you celebrating big over the weekend?
0: Socceroos, of course.
1: No, I'm talking about that the world has its first trillionaire. And it may surprise you to hear it's not Mr. Kafoops from down the shop.
0: He was due.
1: He was due to be the world's first trillionaire, Mr. Kafoops. No, it is Elon Musk. He is now a trillionaire.
0: What does that mean?
1: Actually,
0: what is that?
1: Ryan, can you read out to me what a trillionaire is?
32: Yes, so a trillion is 1,000 billion.
1: So this is, let's put this in some sort of perspective. How about this? So he has now a trillionaire, 1.1 trillion he has, because his space company, SpaceX, had a Wall Street debut that's pushed his stocks through the roof. So Jeff Bezos, who I thought was neck and neck with him, is $848 billion poorer. Poorer. It's a funny word to use in this
0: $848 billion poorer.
1: Poorer than Elon Musk.
0: So how much does Bezos have then?
1: So he's got $251 billion, and that is $848 billion poorer, I think.
0: Wow.
1: Oh, my goodness.
0: Poor old Jeff.
1: What about this, though?
0: We should have a fundraiser for
1: him. We have to have a telethon for Jeff Bezos. Let's buy more Amazon.
0: Kathy's on the line from Perth. Hi, Kathy. How much do you want to give to Jeff?
1: If you...
0: $20, okay.
1: Empty your piggy bank. That's nice, Sebastian.
0: Mandra will do 20 push-ups with me on her back.
1: How about this? If you have $1, you are closer in wealth to Jeff Bezos than he is to Elon Musk.
0: So have you got $1?
1: You are closer in wealth to Jeff Bezos than he is to Elon Musk.
0: You know, if you were out for dinner with Elon, you just expect that he'd pick up.
1: I'll have a dozen oysters.
0: Could I have the Kilpatrick?
1: And a $30 bottle of wine.
0: Because Elon's not going to be sitting there going over the bill saying, now I have the garlic bread.
1: According to his girlfriend, Xenophobe, or whatever her name was, remember she said he was notoriously tight and wouldn't buy her a new bed when her bed broke.
0: That's right. She said, dude. Get a mattress.
1: Get a new mattress.
0: Go down to Captain Snooze. What was his girlfriend's name? She was dressed up in alfoil out in the middle.
1: Exion or something. Am I right? What was her name?
0: What was her name? Xanthi?
32: She was a singer, wasn't she?
1: Yeah.
32: Oh, Grimes.
1: Grimes.
0: And she was dressed up and she was wearing alfoil out there in the desert.
1: He's had about 18 baby mamas since then.
0: Yeah, right.
1: So, you know, it's not cheap being him.
0: No, it's not.
1: What would you do if you were that rich? And many people say, I would solve world hunger. Well, this came up for him. He actually asked the question of the United Nations a number of years ago.
33: I know you're not going to believe this, but once upon a time, Elon Musk actually offered to end world hunger. Like, he asked online how much the UN thought it would cost to end world hunger. And I think he thought it was going to be some form of mic drop. And then the UN actually did a itemized, summarized breakdown and determined it would be around $6.6 billion to stop immediate famine in the world. So not permanently ending world hunger, but at least temporarily. And it would have solved a lot of the hunger crisis in the world. And then Elon never really responded. And that was when he had like $50 billion. So I get like 6.6 out of 50, you know. It's a lot of your billions. But now he has a trillion, which is 1,000 billions, which is 1,000 millions.
0: So he is...
1: Say that bit again.
33: But now he has a trillion, which is 1,000 billions, which is 1,000 millions.
1: Oh, that just hurts
0: my head. So Elon is the guy that's dividing up over the garlic bread.
1: Yes. Yeah. I didn't have that sparkling water.
0: Amanda's ordered the souffle. I'm not paying for that and I can't wait.
1: I didn't have a dessert.
0: The download is coming up with Emma Gillespie. We're talking about Tyra Banks. Also, Instagram is here. $2,000 could be yours.
2: Wow.
0: Well.
1: You're closer to Jeff Bezos than you know.
0: That's naval lint for Elon. Jonesy and Amanda driving you home.

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0: Bundaberg's 4BU.

0: Well, hello there. It's Jonesy and Amanda driving you home this Monday afternoon, the 15th of June. All seems to work.
1: How?
0: Let's go down to the Jonesy and Amanda Arms. What, you don't want to go to the...
1: I'm always keen to go.
0: You can have a lemon, lime and bitters and a pack of Samboy chips.
1: I'd love that. Thank you.
0: Let's get on down to the J&A Arms for...
2: The pub test.
3: Pub test.
2: Does not pass the pub test.
3: Pub test.
2: Pub test.
3: Does it pass the pub test?
2: Pub test.
3: Yeah, the pub test.
2: Doesn't pass the sniff test. Stop it. It's not helpful.
1: There's a big race to extend our lives. The controversial longevity scientist David Sinclair believes he's found the fountain of youth. It may only be for 10 years, 20 years more, but the idea is that why the arrogance of, well, if we can have good health, why don't we hang around much,
0: like
1: much
0: Highlander,
1: longer?
0: Like Highlander, the man who cannot die. I am immortal.
1: All of us.
0: There can be only one. What's your favourite Highlander?
1: Tell me when you finish.
0: What's your favourite Highlander line?
1: Hello,
0: what about
1: morning.
0: Ramirez was an effete snob. I took his head and, actually, that gets a bit dark.
1: Well, can I continue?
0: Yes, ma'am.
1: Okay. See, I can't listen to this forever.
0: You love Highlander.
1: I don't want to listen to this forever. That is the point. Most of us, if we had a choice, would say, I want good health, and then when I'm 80 or 90, go to sleep and that'll be it.
0: Yeah.
1: If you're guaranteed...
0: Not kicking and screaming like the kids in dad's car.
1: Yeah, exactly. That's the hard thing, is that do you want to be here forever? Even if you could... Would you want to? I don't think I do.
0: I like the idea of it.
1: No, I think it's hugely egotistical to think you deserve longer than one regular lifespan.
0: But you could still die. You could still die in a horrible accident.
1: Oh, thank you,
0: Brendan. So there's always that.
1: Thank you for those options. I appreciate
0: that. Well, that would be the thing.
1: But I think the human condition, our lives are based on the knowledge that at a certain time it winds down. How would it be if you didn't have that? I wouldn't like it at all. So let's put it this way. Forget oil of Yulan. Living forever in good health, does it pass the pub test?
4: No, it does not. Because life's exhausting enough as it is, and I also hate change. Can't stand it. So it definitely doesn't pass the pub test for me.
5: I reckon, yes, it does pass the pub test, but under one condition. Only if my partner, my wife, was given the same thing and she can live for the same amount of time with me. If she died before me, I wouldn't want to live the extra time.
6: Nothing worse than outliving your kids or your grandkids. Fancy having to bury everybody else and you keep going. I think it's disgusting.
7: Yes, it does. I know someone who I've known for over 40 years. We never got together, and now we finally got together, and I'm in my mid-60s.
8: Not a chance. I want to exit in good health, and when it comes time, get the hell off this planet. You've only got to look at Gen Z and the unrealistic life they live today, and I'm like, I do not want to be surrounded by them for eternity. No, thank you. Get me out of here.
1: I was touched by the story of the woman who said, I'm in my 60s and I've just found him. I want it forever.
0: What about the guy that wants to live with his wife forever?
1: I saw you pull a face.
9: Righto, you two. That's
1: time
9: enough.
1: For you to go home now, Brendan.
0: Why don't you keep your final shot?
1: I made all of that up. We will be back again.
0: True.
1: It's not true. I made that up. We're both pulling faces as a joke. We're going to be back tomorrow for Tin Hat Tuesday.
0: Yes. Yes. Another news Tin Hat Tuesday. Also, if you would like to play Instagram or the Fast Five, jonesyandamanda.com.au, or if you want to hear this back again, or anyone but our partners, you can do that as well.
1: We'll see you tomorrow.
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Christian O'Connell Show. Right now, then, we have important business to do. 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And we're

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0: 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Today is World Boredom Day.
1: Mm.
0: We're looking for your bored bands. All right, so we're looking for your boring bands.
1: Hell.
0: Linkin Park, pretty, not a boring band, but Linkin Car Park. Oh, are you leaving? Can I have that spot? Are you leaving? Linkin Park, can I?
1: Silver.
0: Linkin Car Park. Silverchair, good band.
2: Mm, I love them.
0: Not recently.
2: I know.
0: No, they were just boring on about assembling a chair. Nice one they got from IKEA, assembling a chair. Boring. Smashing Pumpkins. No, not when they're mashing pumpkin.
2: I guess that's boring. Silver
0: Park. Boring. Green Bin Day. All right, Billy Joel. No, it's Green Bin Day today, neighbour.
2: Gold.
0: Bin Jovi.
2: You get one bin one.
0: Oh, come on, I want as many. The name's on the door. You can have as many bin ones as you want. Ed Sheeran, the cat's bum hair. That's pretty boring. No, because it gets claggy. It's boring.
2: You're bored.
0: It's not excitement, is it? What do you do at the weekend? That was my Sunday yesterday, trimming it. Got a long haired cat. During the Socceroos game at half time.
2: That's a horrible image to end the show on.
0: Red hot. What is chilly? Has someone left their window open around here? It's a draft in here. Red hot. It's chilly, isn't it?
2: Oh, what on earth? That's not boring.
0: I am so bored. Come on, that's boring. I bored or what? Red hot chilly. It is chilly, isn't it? So a window open around here. Motley Crue at the post office. Just remember me on that one. Yeah, thank you, mate. All right, what have you got?
2: Monotones and I.
0: Gold, very good.
2: Geez, ABBA are looking a bit flat today.
0: Yeah?
2: They're drabber.
0: Drabber. We were never going to reunite live. See the holograms. Gold.
2: Guns N' Roses, they've got to do their taxes now. The lead singer's Taxel Rose.
0: Oh, yeah, nicely done. Another gold.
2: And this band's doing a boring old presentation at work. They're the PowerPointer Sisters.
0: Oh, genius. God bless for that one. All right, what have you got then? Make a band boring. All right. We're having some technical problems because there are so many text messages coming in today. And I guess it is a boring time waste. And technical problems are actually incredibly dull to bore you, dear listeners, about as well. So, I tell you who's never dull. Producer Caitlin. Sure. She brings the sparkle. All right, Producer Caitlin can see them on her terminal. Again, so boring.
2: Terminal?
0: So boring.
2: Terminal. I've never heard you say that word in my life.
0: Listen to old square Christian.
3: So, the terminal's playing up, you know.
0: All right, participating. Are you ready? So you're going to read them out today.
4: All righty, I'm ready.
0: Well done, mate. You're ready for this.
4: Okay, I've got a load.
0: Super sub coming in off the bench, coming in hot. Rio, you'll have to. I know it's quite hard to hear that voice sometimes, but just do your best, mate.
2: I'll try my best.
0: All right, participating. Off you go.
4: All right, kicking off strong. We've got Accounting Crows.
2: Silver.
4: What about Stale Braithwaite?
2: That's gold.
4: This one I love the most, boring of all the colours.
2: Normally Christian just reads them out.
0: Yeah, that way we can get more than one. This we're going to do about 3 minutes.
4: I thought you wanted a bit of colour in this one. Get it?
2: They're
0: already rainbow and coloured already.
4: All right, here we go.
0: Pace.
4: Beige Against the Machine.
2: Silver Plus.
4: All right, what about Cold Fizzle?
2: Gold.
0: That's good.
4: Good one, Marcus. Dishes and Sink by Tim.
2: Bronze.
0: For the delivery or...?
4: All right, Fleetwood Macrame, boring.
2: Macrame.
4: I thought it was macrame.
2: Macrame.
5: It is macrame.
2: Is it a macrame?
4: No, macrame.
2: Okay. Macrame.
4: This one is not a personal one, but listening to my wolf mother-in-law.
2: Gold.
4: Good one, Greg. All right, Zoom meeting loaf.
2: Bronze.
0: What?
4: Like Zoom meetings, they're boring. Yeah. Meatloaf, meeting loaf.
2: Bronze.
4: Kim Mild.
0: That's good. That's a great gold.
4: Lady
0: and that's probably our winner today, isn't it?
2: Kim Mild.
0: Winner. No, that's enough now. Red card. That's the Christian O'Connell show for today. On tomorrow's show, will Shannon Knoll text intern Pete back and say, yes, he'd come and play at a grand reopening in the Ultimate Pub Reno? Also on tomorrow's show, do this every Tuesday. We love doing this. 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Same email for your misheard lyrics. Thank you very much for joining us. We are back tomorrow. 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
18: Good evening. Welcome to the 80s at 8. Shane Bryan with you. Coming up tonight on the show, Where Are They Now? We'll catch up with one of the biggest girl groups of the 80s, Bananarama. I'm your Venus. I'm your fire. And our 40th anniversary spotlight tonight is not an album. It's a defining song from 1986, Madonna's Papa Don't Preach.

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0: It was released right in the middle of June 1986. In the US, it was released on the 11th of June. In the UK, it was released on June 16, putting a bit of a bang in this week 40 years ago. Now, this was Madonna at a very different level. Up until then, she'd already had hits like Holiday and Like a Virgin, but Papa Don't Preach shifted things. It wasn't just a pop song. It tackled a very serious story about a young woman dealing with pregnancy and standing her ground. The subject matter sparked a lot of conversation at the time. Some people criticised it, other people praised it, but either way, got everyone talking. And that's exactly what Madonna started to do in the mid-80s. Push pop beyond just the catchy hooks. Musically, it stood out too. It got that big dramatic intro, almost classical sounding, and then it drops into a tight pop track, which really helped it stand apart on radio. And the success, well, Papa Don't Preach was huge. Went to number one in multiple countries, including Australia, UK, US. Became one of the biggest songs of the year, and it was the second single from her album True Blue, which we'll take a look at in a future episode of the 80s at 8, an album that would go on to dominate globally and confirm Madonna as one of the biggest pop stars on the planet. So this week in June 86, you've got Madonna releasing a song that not only topped the charts, completely changed her image, taking her from pop star to something much bigger. Speaking of huge stars, how's this for big? Chaka Khan's up next on the 80s at 8.
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2: There are a lot of chores that are a huge pain to do, but there are some that I genuinely quite enjoy because I find it quite cathartic. For example, yesterday I took my car for a car wash after being away, driving on the sand all weekend. You know, the whole chassis was full of mud and sand. It needed to be washed, right? So I took it to the car wash, and I love using the power hose, the gurney, because it's like sort of like holding a machine gun, right? You just sort of like stand like a badass and I'm like, and just let loose spraying into the car. And it's really satisfying to see like the clumps of mud that have like accumulated underneath the car just sort of burst off, and it's all clean and shiny underneath. And I was just like, yes, thank God I have an outlet to do this. Otherwise, I would have sprayed my brothers with it a long time ago.
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All we hear is radio car. 80s one hit wonders. It's raining men. Hallelujah, it's raining men. This is the 80s at 8. Bundaberg's 4B

0: Now, she has remained active creatively ever since and has even reunited with the band for several tours throughout the years. So while the lineup has changed, the legacy hasn't. More than 40 years on, Bananarama is still performing, still recording, and still one of the biggest pop success stories to come out of the 80s. You're on the 80s today. Coming up next, another success story of the 80s, Crowded House.
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0: And that wraps up the 80s at 8. Tomorrow night it is Chart Tuesday. We go back to June 1982 with Jay Giles' band. We'll take a look at the Aussie charts, the overseas charts, and find out what was the number one song. That's coming up tomorrow night on the 80s at 8. I'll catch you then. Thanks for keeping me company.
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0: it's Christian from the Christian O'Connell Show. 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
1: Yes, winding down. Gary had eye issues and I'd been diagnosed with MS, so it was to wind down a little bit. There is no other hotel in Helidon, so we couldn't shut it down. It was the hub of the town, so it stayed open and we kept working.
0: Which is why we're choosing your pub to give the ultimate reno to.
1: Wow, thank you so much.
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1: I was supposed to go to the gym last night, and normally I'll go with a girlfriend of mine and we like to work out together. Yesterday afternoon, I was really not feeling it, and I was just like, I can't cancel. 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We're cool. Gets to about an hour before I need to go to the class, and like a miracle from heaven, I get a message from her saying, hey girl, I'm really not feeling it today. I've had a huge day at work. We've been understaffed. I'm exhausted. All I want to do is go home and have a hot shower. And I was just like, and I didn't even need to lift a finger.
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1: I realised I made a boo-boo last night. 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
7: Christian O'Connell's show. Christian, is the goal-a-thon really back? Yes, it is. Every time there's goals, any goals in the Socceroos games, we give away prizes, and it's all thanks to Harvey Norman. And the good news is, it's coffee machines. You're really going to need them as well this week. It's a crisp 5 a.m. start. That's just kickoff. So you really want to be getting warmed up at 4:30, limbered up, stretch, and get the foam roller out before the big action at 5 a.m. this Saturday. But right now, we're doing a reno for a pub.

0: Hey, it's Christian from the Christian O'Connell Show. 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Tracy, you brought this place really to turn it into a family home.
1: Yes, winding down. Gary had eye issues and I'd been diagnosed with MS, so it was to wind down a little bit. There is no other hotel in Helidon, so we couldn't shut it down. It was the hub of the town, so it stayed open and we kept working.
0: Which is why we're choosing your pub to give the ultimate reno to.
1: Wow, thank you so much.
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0: Fast Five, some say it's like a tomato soup for the brain.
4: Slight taste of vom left behind a cup of soup. We're up to question number four and it's going to Eliza in Dingley. Hello, Eliza.
5: Oh, hello, Amanda. How are you?
4: I'm very well, thank you.
0: Yeah, thank you, Eliza.
4: Alanis Morissette's iconic album, Jagged Little Pill, was released in what year?
5: Oh, 95.
0: 95.
4: She was just amongst the Songwriters Hall of Fame inductees along with Taylor Swift.
0: What was the final score in Australia's opening World Cup match against Turkey, Eliza?
5: Did you say the final score?
0: The final score.
5: Yeah, I watched it. 2-0.
4: Two to zero.
0: What about us?
4: Well, how thrilling. We're going to dissect all of that.
0: And Turkey said we were no chance.
4: Turkey said that. That's right.
0: Yes, Turkey. I'm not George Danikian on SBS, okay?
4: Obviously. No, Americans wrote us off as well. Even before we started. So I'm more determined than ever. We're going to whip them.
0: Oh, I so want to beat America. After that guy. Did you hear that guy?
4: We're going to play that for you. We're going to play for you.
0: He just made me.
4: Oh, I know.
0: I did like Batuta Advocate, though.
4: That was very funny. They said Australia finally gets revenge for Gallipoli as Turks ambushed by our brave Socceroos. And what about this one? The goalkeeper, Patrick Beach, he was incredible, the Australian goalkeeper. They've said he had the game of his life. Australia picked the right beach against Turkey this time around. Very funny.
0: Eliza, congratulations to you. You have won an unlimited 12-month Amaysim plan. 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Good work, Eliza.
5: Thanks. Did I win?
4: You did.
0: Of course you won.
4: It's over and you've won.
0: What did you think?
5: Oh, my God. I don't know.
4: Congratulations.
0: You would extol the benefits of playing the Fast Five, wouldn't you, Eliza?
5: Wow. Cool.
4: Cool. Okay.
0: We're going to put that on a shirt. JonesyDemanda.com.au if you'd like to be like Eliza, a winner.
4: Yeah, and we will be talking about the Socceroos. Rod Stewart has got himself in hot water over the World Cup. We'll talk about that too.
0: JonesyDemanda driving you home with Jam Nation.
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7: My kitten at home was due for some medication the other day. It's one of those ones, and if you've got a pet, you'll get what I mean, right? It's one of those ones where you have to feed the tablet to them, and that is just such an agonizing process. Part of me is just like, oh my God, I need to do this. But got to do it. Got to make sure that you keep up to date with your pet's medication. And the only way I can get my cat to take her tablets is if I literally grind it up into powder and I hide it in her food, which kind of looks a bit odd when I'm doing it. I'm really hoping that when I was preparing the medication the other day that some creepy neighbour wasn't staring in through the window seeing me chop up some fine powder with my credit card, because that would have been a bit awkward.
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26: With World Cup fever around us at the moment, there's been a lot of stories popping up about the round ball game. And one that popped up in my algorithm, it's a story, and it's a fairly old story. It goes back to 2009, but it's a bunch of Liverpool fans convinced a Man United fan to drive 9 hours to have a relationship with a woman he'd fallen in love with online. And it's so devious. So these two fan groups, they're over in Cancun, Mexico, having a good old time.
27: Where the World Cup is.
26: No, this is years ago, just unrelated. So the Man United fans there with his mates and the Liverpool fans are there. Obviously the banter, as you know, with soccer has got a bit too much and it's ended up with the Liverpool fans throwing the Man United fan into the pool, which is easily, you know, the end of all things, I find.
27: Mm.
26: Great wars would be settled if you just threw someone in the pool. Or would it just be started through that? Anyway, you would imagine that this particular revenge would be finished there. But what had happened was the Liverpool fans thought, no, we're gonna take this further. So they concocted a relationship for this guy.
27: They catfished him.
26: They set up a girl called Emma, a Scottish girl. They had a nice picture of her, and they catfished this poor guy for 5 or 6 months. And the relationship got more and more intense, as you can imagine, with flirty texts. And eventually Emma convinced the Man United fan to drive from his house to Aberdeen in Scotland, which is 9 hours. So he gets there after 9 hours of driving and there's a farmhouse, which they've set up. And he's come in there and then the ladies texted him, Emma, and said, sorry, I'm sorry, hon, I'm late at work. I'll be another 3 hours. So he waits there for 3 hours, and then these two Liverpool fans ring up.
27: Wow, remember us?
26: That's exactly, with a bunch of expletives.
27: Wow, that's a slow burn.
26: The guy went to say, that's what made it worse. Not only had I driven for 9 hours, but I had to wait for another 3.5 hours for her to finish work, and then those two bozos got on the line.
27: Wow, that's a sting and a half.
26: Just for the round ball game.
27: Just for someone throwing you in a pool.
26: It just says what men will do to get one.
27: Well, who are the Socceroos? Who are these young men that have made us so proud? The current crop are extraordinary young men. Let's talk about them next.
26: Jonesy and Amanda driving you home with Jam Nation.

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0: Hello there, it's Jonesy Demanda driving you home. Rod Stewart, he loves singing and he loves his soccer.
1: But when those two things clash, what are you going to choose? So his beloved Scottish soccer team were playing in the World Cup.
0: Yep.
1: The night before, 1 hour before he was due to go on stage in San Diego and perform, he said he had laryngitis and couldn't do it. Mm. And then the next day, there he is on his private jet with his kids off to cheer, probably presumably at the top of his voice, cheer on his team. That's the problem with social media.
0: Yep.
1: He put that up and people are going, oh, so that's why you cancelled with an hour's notice yesterday.
0: You got to keep your pie hole shut.
1: Keep your pie hole
0: shut. That's what you got to do. The tribal drummer's been in court chucking a sickie. I was only joking. Yeah.
1: Sure,
0: take your
1: Rod.
0: Story walking, pal.
1: Sure.
0: Emma has joined us.
1: Hello, Emma. Who chucked the sickie?
2: Hello, it was me.
1: Yeah, what happened?
2: I won a trip to the snow, and so I went. And then, again, I decided to post it all over social media, and someone dobbed on me to the boss. And then the boss set me down when I got home and said, as a senior member of the station, you know, you can't be doing that. And I basically just said, well, it's personal leave, no regrets. The snow was epic.
1: And did you keep your job?
2: Yes, of course.
1: Wow.
2: I did, yes.
1: Wow.
0: Well, you know, how
1: that's
0: are you
1: ballsy.
0: Having it all?
1: That's ballsy.
0: Look at you.
1: And did you, and so you must have known by putting on your socials you'd be dobbed in somehow.
2: Oh.
1: Or you just didn't think.
2: You do when you don't. Like, you don't expect that to happen, but, you know, there's always one.
1: Yeah, Emma. Going back to it with your sunglass marks.
0: If you buy your sunglasses.
1: I've been at home. I've just been at home.
0: If you post it on social media, I don't understand. You know, you've got to keep, if you've got to do this stuff, you've got to keep, be discreet.
1: You've got to be discreet. At least you kept your job, Emma. Well done.
0: But you've just, and what are you going to do about it? Sack me. Emma, thank you. Brad has joined us.
1: Hi, Brad. What was the sickie?
3: Well, I was working with a landscaper. We had a really big job on, and there was a new guy. So on the Friday, we decided Saturday we're going to do all the heavy lifting. Saturday comes, the new guy doesn't turn up. He has a sickie. So it was too much for us, so after about 2 hours, we decided to go to the pub. When we get to the pub, the new guy's at the pub with his new girlfriend.
1: Oh, how did he feel when he saw you walk in?
3: Well, he wasn't too good because the boss wasn't happy at all. And he tried to make an excuse and say that he felt better after a couple of hours. He got out of bed.
1: Yeah. Did he keep his job, Brad?
3: No, he didn't. No,
0: oh, there
3: he
0: you
3: didn't.
0: Go.
3: The boss got rid of him.
1: Yeah, I hope he kept the girl.
0: Old school.
1: Hope he came away with something.
0: Caught chucking a sickie. Jonesy Demanda driving you home with Jam Nation.
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0: Hello there, it's Jonesy and Amanda driving you home this Monday afternoon, the 15th of June. All seems to work. Let's go down to the Jonesy and Amanda Arms. What, you don't want to go to the
1: I'm always keen to go.
0: You can have a lemon, lime and bitters and a pack of Samboy chips.
1: I'd love that, thank you.
0: Let's get on down to the J&A Arms for
2: the pub test.
3: Pub test.
2: Does not pass the pub test.
3: Pub test.
2: Pub test. Does it pass the pub test?
3: Pub test.
4: Yeah, the pub test.
2: Doesn't pass the sniff test.
5: Stop it. It's not helpful.
1: There's a big race to extend our lives. The controversial longevity scientist David Sinclair believes he's found the fountain of youth. It may only be for 10 years, 20 years more, but the idea is that why the arrogance of, well, if we can have good health, why don't we hang around much, much, much, much,
0: like
1: much,
0: like Highlander, much the man who cannot die. I am immortal.
1: All of us.
0: There can be only one. What's your favourite Highlander?
1: Tell me when you finish.
0: What's your favourite Highlander line?
1: Hello,
0: what
1: good
0: about
1: morning.
0: Ramirez was an effete snob. I took his head and, actually, that gets a bit dark.
1: Well, can I continue?
6: Yes, ma'am.
1: Okay. See, I can't listen to this forever.
0: You love Highlander.
1: I don't want to listen to this forever. That is the point. Most of us, if we had a choice, would say, I want good health, and then when I'm 80 or 90, go to sleep and that'll be it.
0: Yeah.
1: If you're guaranteed...
0: Not kicking and screaming like the kids in dad's car.
1: Yeah, exactly. That's the hard thing, is that do you want to be here forever? Even if you could... Would you want to? I don't think I do.
0: I like the idea of it.
1: No, I think it's hugely egotistical to think you deserve longer than one regular lifespan.
0: But you could still die. You could still die in a horrible accident.
1: Oh, thank you, Brendan. Thank you for those options. I appreciate
0: that. Well, that would be the thing.
1: But I think the human condition, our lives are based on the knowledge that at a certain time it winds down. How would it be if you didn't have that? I wouldn't like it at all. So let's put it this way. Forget oil of Yulan. Living forever in good health, does it pass the pub test?
7: No, it does not. Because life's exhausting enough as it is, and I also hate change. Can't stand it. So it definitely doesn't pass the pub test for me.
8: I reckon, yes, it does pass the pub test, but under one condition. Only if my partner, my wife, was given the same thing and she can live for the same amount of time with me. If she died before me, I wouldn't want to live the extra time.
9: Nothing worse than outliving your kids or your grandkids. Fancy having to bury everybody else and you keep going. I think it's disgusting.
10: Yes, it does. I know someone who I've known for over 40 years. We never got together and now we finally got together and I'm in my mid-60s.
11: Not a chance. I want to exit in good health and when it comes time, get the hell off this planet. You've only got to look at Gen Z and the unrealistic life they live today. And I'm like, I do not want to be surrounded by them for eternity. No, thank you. Get me out of here.
1: Right. I was touched by the story of the woman who said, I'm in my 60s and I've just found him. I want it forever.
0: What about the guy that wants to live with his wife forever?
1: I saw you pull a face.
12: Righto, you two. That's
1: time
12: enough.
1: For you to go home now, Brendan.
0: Why don't you keep your files shut?
1: I made all of that up. We will be back again. It's not true. I made that up. We're both pulling faces as a joke. We're going to be back tomorrow for Tin Hat Tuesday.
0: Yes. Yes. In other news, Tin Hat Tuesday. Also, if you would like to play Instagram or the Fast Five, jonesyandamanda.com.au, or if you want to hear this back again, or anyone but our partners, you can do that as well.
1: We'll see you tomorrow.
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18: Good morning. We might see a possible shower today with a top of 25 degrees. Partly cloudy tomorrow, top of 24. And cloudy again on Thursday, also a top of 24 degrees. For Nexus Pools, the best pools in Bundy, today's UV reading is 5, which is moderate. 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
9: Good morning. We might see a possible shower today with a top of 25 degrees. Partly cloudy tomorrow, top of 24. And cloudy again on Thursday, also a top of 24 degrees. For Nexus Pools, the best pools in Bundy, today's UV reading is 5, which is moderate. And you've got another chance to win $10,000 this morning on the Big Brekkie Show after 8:30. 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

0: It's the Big Brekkie Show on 1332 4BU. We are live and local. Good morning. I hope you're doing all right. It is 20 to 6 on our Tuesday morning. Got book club this morning, straight after 7:30. Your chance to snag a copy of our book of the week, all thanks to Elliot's Bookshop. This is quite a thriller and a weird mix of genres that the author still manages to pull off. You're not going to want to miss The Italian Correspondent. And before then, going to be having a chat to Senior Constable Brittany Duncan for Police Wrap, finding out about everything that's been happening with the Bundy Police over the next week and what is still to come. So don't miss that one. Your Secret Sound is worth $180 this morning, straight after 8, this one right here. And you have a brand new clue to help you along the way as well. Technology. How does technology tie into this bad boy right here? That is our Secret Sound after 8. After 8:30, of course, you do have another chance to go into the draw to win a $10,000 check straight into the bank. Don't miss that. All you got to do is listen out for the winning song. It is super easy with our $10,000 cash tracks. And lastly, of course, it is Tuesday. And this morning, it's all about a legendary pop icon, Whitney Houston. You still got some time to vote on our social media. Head to Facebook and Instagram and tell us which of her hits you love the most for the chance to hear it after 8:30 on the show today. It is all happening thanks to Bundaberg Power Sports. 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

0: 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We're just about at 6 o'clock. Coming up next on the show, having a chat to Councillor Gary Kirk in place of Mayor Helen Blackburn. If you missed our conversation yesterday on the show, we spoke about not only what happened last week with the budget meeting, but also lots of exciting things and events to come this week, so don't miss that chat. There is an inaugural event coming up this weekend that you are not going to want to miss. It is absolutely massive, goes for several days and starts in Brisbane, actually, before winding up here at Bundaberg right at the end. It's going to be so awesome. So don't miss the chat with Gary in just a couple of minutes right here on 4BU.
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11: Hi there, this is Louise Nielsen with your latest Bundaberg local news. A woman has been airlifted to hospital after falling from a horse while mustering on a Mundubbera property. The Lifelight Chopper was called to the rural property yesterday around 10:30 a.m. The woman in her 40s was treated for pelvic injuries and flown to the Lifelight Bundaberg base, where she was transported by ambulance to Bundaberg Hospital in a stable condition. Doctors are warning Bundaberg locals, for some, RSV isn't just a bad winter flu. More than 52,000 cases have been recorded nationwide this year, including 321 in the Wide Bay Hospital and Health Service. AMA President Dr. Danielle McMullen says it can cause serious illness, especially for babies and the elderly.
12: RSV, for many people, is a minor illness, but in young babies it can be severe and life-threatening, and also in older adults can lead to hospitalizations and increase the risk of things like pneumonia.
11: Vaccinations are free for those aged over 70, Indigenous people aged 60+, and pregnant women. Bundaberg has been identified as one of Queensland's strongest regional property markets. New research from InvestiKit shows the city has recorded a 14.2% house price growth in the last year. Senior research analyst Jung Ma says the region is now 20% overvaluated relative to local incomes.
13: Prices have grown so strongly over the past year that the relative affordability has actually declined.
11: And a boost to Latin dance workshops and performances in the Bundaberg region. It comes as Bundaberg Regional Council approved a grant of $8,800 through the Regional Arts Development Fund last year to help bring internationally acclaimed Latin artists to the region. It's led to more regular attendees at workshops and more local participants who wouldn't usually attend.
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14: Hi there, I'm Jai Moss. US President Donald Trump has arrived in France for the start of the G7 summit, but isn't sure if he'll hang around in Europe for Friday's signing of the peace deal with Iran.
15: I'll probably be gone by then. We're having dinner, so I may be involved, I may not.
14: The UK will follow Australia's lead and ban social media for under-16s. The change is expected to be in place early next year. British PM Sir Keir Starmer says it's the right choice.
16: Social media is making children unhappy. It's making it easier for bullies to harass and abuse them. And it could even be harming their mental health.
14: One Nation is promising to saturate tomorrow night's State of Origin TV coverage with its Fire the Liar advertising campaign. It's funded through public donations, which have now exceeded $4 million. And a new study has found almost 87% of Aussie women have suffered back pain in the past year, with women more likely than men to experience chronic pain. The Chiropractors Association says the cost of living is preventing around half from seeking treatment.
1: Right now, pay later. 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
14: Checking sports, Spain has been held to a scoreless draw by World Cup debutants Cape Verde. The reigning Euro champs had 27 shots over the game but failed to reach the back of the net. Belgium and Egypt are playing this morning. And in NRL, the Broncos' injury woes continue with Ezra Mam suffering an AC joint injury. The 5'8" now in doubt to face the Roosters after Brisbane's bye this weekend. That's the latest in news and sport.
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0: Looking to be a partly cloudy day today. There is the chance of some showers and a top of 25 degrees. Partly cloudy tomorrow again, top of 24. Cloudy on Thursday, top of 23. For Nexus Pools, the best pools in Bundy, today's UV reading is 5, which is moderate. So even though it might be a little rainy today, sun protection is still recommended. And at the moment, it is 16 degrees in Coral Cove. You got the chance to win big later this morning on the Big Brekkie. The $10,000 cash tracks is giving you the chance to win 10 grand right here on 4BU.
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0: Cleaners in Local on 1332 4BU, 11 past 6 on our Tuesday morning. Let's have a chat to Councillor Gary Kirk in place of Mayor Helen Blackburn.
1: On The Big Breakfast, let's get the Mayor on air.
0: Gary, great to have you back after a couple of weeks. How have you been since we last caught up?
2: Very, very well, Vicky. Every week in council is extremely interesting.
0: Of course.
2: Some more say than others, and this week will have a different flavour, okay, to what I'm involved in.
0: Okay, yes, of course. There's certainly a lot of very exciting events coming up this week. How was last week?
2: Last week, once again, was very, very interesting, okay, with the budget being released. There was a lot of heat going around, if I can use that expression there, which once again was totally expected. And that will be dealt with, okay, in the appropriate ways.
0: Absolutely. Now it's a new week and lots happening. What have we got on the agenda?
2: Well, for me this week, I've got an event which I thoroughly look forward to. Steve Bennett, our local member, has a Biggest Morning Tea at the CWA Hall.
0: Wonderful.
2: And myself, along with another councillor, will be serving morning teas and engaging, okay, with quite a number of interesting people there. Following that, I've got a Reef Guardian Council workshop at the Bagara Cultural Centre on Wednesday. Something else which I really look forward to is the Amazing Shake, which is a primary school's competition. So I'll be judging Bernard Head's State School, and that focuses on reinforcing to kids the importance of soft skills versus hard skills. And a very important event which is happening, which is quite unique to Bundaberg, is the Royal Queensland Yacht Squadron race from Manly in Brisbane.
0: Yes.
2: All the way up to our absolutely premier marina at the Bundaberg Port.
0: And this is the inaugural yacht race.
2: It is. In fact, it's a very small world. The fellow who's the chair of the Reef Guardian Council, Mike Middleton, okay, is a member of the Royal Yacht Squadron, and he's organising that particular event, which starts in Brisbane on Thursday the 18th and concludes at the Bundaberg Port Marina on Saturday the 20th.
0: Yes, it's quite a big race absolutely goes over several days, and there's quite a big celebration on Saturday when the yachts do reach the marina.
2: That's right, yeah. So they're hosting a dinner and public reception, okay, around about 5:30, okay, on that Saturday. So the public are invited to come along and just see some of the impressive yachts, okay, which will be participating in that event. It's a fairly highly regarded race. It's what they regard as a Category 3.
0: Mm-hmm.
2: And so there are quite a number of yachts that will be sailing around Fraser Island. I don't know whether they're getting close to Lady Musgrave before coming into the port, but they will certainly see a very impressive coastline, okay, when they arrive here.
0: Oh, 100%. Yeah, beautiful journey it's going to be. That's the thing. Like, if I was part of this race, I wouldn't worry too much about coming first. I'll just be enjoying the journey up.
2: I think that once again, life is about first, second and third, but sometimes it's also about participation, regardless of whether they receive the very impressive trophy which is being on display. I'm sure they will enjoy the scenery.
0: Of course.
2: Along our coastline.
0: And what's the ringing of the bell, Gary?
2: Okay, one of the major sponsors, okay, and this is important to highlight too, this particular event just doesn't happen out of goodwill.
0: Mm-hmm.
2: Unless we have fairly significant corporate sponsorship, an event like this doesn't occur.
0: Of course.
2: And I'd just like to make mention of the fact of Pacific Tugs. They've been a very strong supporter, okay, of events in Bundaberg. Just have the operators of the Bundaberg Port Marina. They support quite a number of significant high-quality events. And the executive director, I think his name is Robert Peters. He originally owned the Bell, which is now going to be the basis for the very impressive trophy. It used to be a major feature in previous events there, and he's just donated that as part of his collection, okay, to be a very, very significant trophy.
0: Absolutely. So, yeah, if you're keen to experience the this weekend's inaugural Brisbane to Bundaberg Yacht Race, they will be pulling in this Saturday. A big celebration there. You can head along and really enjoy a fantastic community event. Gary, thank you so much.
2: My pleasure. Okay, just to finish off, okay, After last weekend, that's very, very important, okay, to de-stress. So many people may not be aware that there is an absolutely magnificent walkway, coastal walkway pathway from Oaks Beach all the way through the Monrepo Turtle Centre. Mm. So if you're stressed out for any particular reason or you want to see, okay, a major development, okay, which the council have been involved in, go down to Oaks Beach and use that beautiful coastal pathway and
0: absolutely
2: enjoy our wonderful environment.
0: You might not be on the yacht race seeing the coastline from the sea, but you can absolutely experience the beautiful coastline on the walkway.
2: Thank you, Vicky.
0: And if you have any questions at any time about anything that I've spoken to Gary about this morning, any of the events coming up this week, any of the developments that we've spoken about this morning, or anything else that you would like to raise with Mayor Helen Blackburn or Gary or any of our councillors, our Facebook post goes up every Friday afternoon. That's your opportunity to leave a comment, and I will raise that query on Monday when I catch up with either Helen or Gary or any other councillor here in Bundaberg. It's the Big Brekkie Show, and we're live and local on 1332
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3: 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There is no other hotel in Helidon, so we couldn't shut it down. It was the hub of the town, so it stayed open and we kept working.
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0: 30:32 4BU. It's the Big Brekkie Show. There's Paul Kelly. Dumb things coming up on 6:30. And speaking of dumb things, I legit got about 4 hours of sleep last night. Don't know what it was that I was doing. All I know is that I literally went to bed this morning and then woke up this morning. So if I all of a sudden start reading aloud the Communist Manifesto, please don't be alarmed. It's just my brain going a wee bit haywire. It's not the real me, I promise.
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7: Good morning. This is Louise Nielsen with your latest Bundaberg local news. A woman in her 40s has been flown to hospital following a mustering incident on a rural Mundubbera property. The Lifelight chopper was called to the scene yesterday around 10:30 a.m. after the woman fell from a horse. The woman suffered pelvic injuries and was flown to the Lifelight Bundaberg base, where she was transferred by ambulance to Bundaberg Hospital in a stable condition. Bundaberg City has recorded a 14.2% annual house price growth, and there are no signs of it slowing down. Affordability has tightened as prices have risen, with the region now 20% overvalued relative to local incomes. InvestorKit's senior research analyst Jung Ma says it's leading to even more difficult conditions for renters.
8: In the rental market, supply is also tight. If we look at the vacancy rate, now the vacancy rate is just 0.7%. That is also much lower than both the balanced level, which is around 2%, or the current national average.
7: Bundaberg locals are being urged to see their GP if they develop severe RSV symptoms. More than 320 cases have been recorded across the Wide Bay Hospital and Health Service so far this year. While it can mimic a common cold, RSV can become quite serious.
9: A lot of respiratory illnesses, symptoms of RSV are sore throat, runny nose, bit of a cough, feeling unwell, those mild cold symptoms. But again, if you've got severe symptoms of any sort, difficulty breathing or things aren't getting better after a few days, we've got underlying health conditions, then it's always worth checking in with your GP.
7: And a sold-out soiree has raised $125,000 for Lifelight's trauma training program. Around 250 guests stepped into the Lifelight Hangar on Saturday night, raising the record amount for the First Minutes Matter program.
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10: Hi there, I'm Jai Moss. Donald Trump is talking up the significance of the peace deal that'll be signed with Iran on Friday, saying the Strait of Hormuz is open once again.
11: Essentially, ships are starting to go out now. On Friday, it'll be completely opened. Very importantly, the oil is plummeting down and the stock market is shooting up like a rocket.
10: Back home, the Sydney mum, who was attacked by a shark at Coogee Beach, remains on life support this morning after having her left arm amputated. 35-year-old Leah Stewart was mauled by a 4-metre great white on Saturday. It's the fifth attack at a Sydney beach since September. One Nation has unveiled its Fire the Liar ads that'll saturate tomorrow night's State of Origin coverage, thanks to the more than $4 million it's raised from the public. So far, almost 70,000 people have chipped in since the party asked for donations last week. And new data has revealed the extent of dog attacks on our posties. The report from Australia Post shows around 9 workers are attacked every day, with New South Wales reporting the most incidents.
12: Cash for scrap. 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
10: Checking sport, Collingwood's poised to sign Lachie Neale on a 3-year deal. The Herald Sun reports the Pies blew away rivals with a contract tipped to be around $2.5 to $3 million. Freo were confident early this year that the Lion would head west. And in NRL, just one more sleep until Game 2 of Origin. The Maroons admit they need to play the full 80 minutes in tomorrow night's Melbourne showdown. Queensland ran out to a 20-0 lead in Game 1, but were run down, not helped by the send-off of Kalyn Ponga. That's the latest in news and sport.
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0: Partly cloudy today, and there is the chance of a shower or two as well, top of 25 degrees. Partly cloudy over the next couple of days, top of 24 tomorrow, 23 on Thursday. For Nexus Pools, the best pools in Bundy, today's UV reading is 5, which is moderate. At the moment, it's 16 degrees in Walker Vale. 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It's that easy right here on The Big Brekkie with Vic.
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0: Victoria leaders in local on 1332 4BU, quarter to seven. This is quite interesting. My whole life, my internal thoughts have, how do I explain this? They pop into my head as like an internal voice, an internal monologue. When I'm thinking in my own voice. It's like there's another person in my head. And I thought that everyone else thought like this too. But it turns out that not everyone has that like inner monologue going on. They don't experience thoughts as like an internal voice. Instead, they're, you know, you might be thinking in images or concepts or emotions, abstract ideas. And, you know, neither is right or wrong, okay? You know, neither impacts or, you know, adds to the ability to make decisions or solve problems, hold conversations, anything like that. Both are entirely normal. I had just gone my entire life assuming that everyone sort of thought the same way as I did. You know, their brain works the same way as I did, but it just goes to show everyone is unique. Everyone's got something different going on. So, yeah, I don't know if I've just disclosed that I'm hearing voices every single day, but I'm gonna leave that there. Coming up soon, going to be having a chat to Senior Constable Brittany Duncan for Police Rap. You also got the chance to go into the draw to win a $50 fuel voucher with the movie quiz. That'll be coming up in the next half hour on the Big Brekkie with Vic, live and local.
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0: Bit of Lady Gaga there with Bad Romance, 1332 for BU. It's the Big Brekkie with Vic from River Runs at Sandy Hook to Reef Days at Elliott Heads. 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It's 7 o'clock on our Tuesday morning. We got police wrap up next, some very important days, making sure that the most vulnerable members of our community are not suffering from any kind of abuse. That is up next on the show. You also got the chance to go into the draw to win a $50 fuel voucher with the movie quiz up in minutes as well. It's all happening here on 4BU, live and local.
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8: Good morning. Louise Nielsen here with your latest Bundaberg local news. The Bundaberg-based Lifelight Chopper has been called to the scene of a mustering incident at a rural Mundubbera property. It comes as a woman in her 40s fell from a horse yesterday morning, suffering pelvic injuries. The woman was airlifted to the Lifelight Bundaberg base, where she was transferred by ambulance to Bundaberg Hospital in a stable condition. Doctors are urging Bundaberg locals to take up the free respiratory syncytial virus vaccine. The virus has already spread through the Wide Bay Hospital and Health Service, with more than 320 lab-confirmed cases recorded this year. AMA President Dr. Danielle McMullen says the vaccine is free for those most at risk in Queensland.
9: The GPs and some pharmacists have access now to the vaccine that's available for older Australians and pregnant women. So if you're over 75 or you're Aboriginal and Torres Strait Islander and over 60 years old or currently pregnant, it's worth talking to your GP about your RSV vaccine.
8: A local MP has met with business leaders in Bundaberg to discuss the latest federal budget. The federal member for Hinkler, along with the Nationals leader, held a small business roundtable meeting yesterday to hear from locals. Matt Canavan says their plan would be to cut taxes and cut red tape for businesses.
10: Most importantly, we'll use all our energy resources again. to bring down the cost of power in this country is ridiculous. That Australia is paying some of the highest power prices in the world when we export energy to the world, when we have some of the best energy resources in the world. So we'll use all our energy resources, coal, our gas, our uranium. We'll drill again for oil. Hopefully we'll find something.
8: And a record $125,500 has been raised for trauma training. Around 250 guests attended a sold-out soiree at the Lifelight Hangar on Saturday night, raising the record amount for the first 5 Minutes Matter program. First Minutes Matter teaches participants practical life-saving skills to help in an emergency. Attendees learn how to treat snake bites, bleeds, burns, and more.
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11: Hi there, I'm Jai Morse. The Shadow Treasurer has weighed in on the peace deal that'll be signed by Iran and the US this week. Tim Wilson's told 7:30 it's a feeling of optimism, but also caution.
12: We want to obviously see the Strait of Hormuz open and the capacity for oil to flow, but there is no certainty to it.
11: The UK has announced under-16s will be banned from using social media. The move follows Australia's world-leading ban introduced late last year. British PM Sir Keir Starmer says social media is making kids unhappy and harming their mental health.
13: Exposing them to content that is dangerous, because that's what grabs the attention. It's designed to be addictive.
11: Back home, a Virgin plane has made an emergency landing in Melbourne after reports of an engine fire shortly after takeoff. The Boeing 737, which was en route to Perth last night, is being inspected by engineers. And dozens of students at a university in California have walked out of their graduation ceremony. It was part of a protest against the ceremony's keynote speaker, Google CEO Sundar Pichai. It's reported the students were protesting against the company's work with the US government.
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11: Checking sport, Damien Hardwick admits he needs to be better after his post-match outburst following Friday's loss to Geelong. Dimmer copped a dressing down from footy boss Greg Swan after suggesting the umpires were waiting for the crowd to react before giving away free kicks. And Spain has been held to a scoreless draw by World Cup debutants Cape Verde. The reigning Euro champs had 27 shots over the game but failed to reach the back of the net. That's the latest in news and sport.
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0: Partly cloudy today with the possibility of a shower or two and a top of 25 degrees. Staying cloudy over the next few days. Top of 24 tomorrow, 23 on Thursday. For Nexus Pools, the best pools in Bundy, today's UV reading is 5, which is moderate. At the moment, it is 16 degrees in Gabarum. And you've got the chance to win $10,000 later this morning on the Big Brekkie Show with our $10,000 cash tracks right here on 4BU.
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0: We're your leaders in local on 1332 4BU, 11 past 7 on our Tuesday morning. It's the Big Brekkie with Vic.
1: Because crime doesn't pay on the Big

0: time for Police Wrap with Senior Constable Brittany Duncan. Britt, great to have you back. How are you doing this morning?
1: Yeah, good, thank you. How are you?
0: Yeah, really well, thank you. Now, latest crime statistics are always important to address here on Police Wrap, making sure all of our listeners are across everything. What is the latest?
1: Yeah, look, Queensland Police has been delivering initiatives to restore safety where Queenslanders are living. So, you know, that's really positive. No matter where you are, we're looking to increase this, positive response to crime in your area. So, you know, victim numbers are down, serious repeat offenders are down, and thousands of youth offenders have been charged with more than 14,000 offences under the landmark adult time laws, delivering more than 1,600 new police, which is really exciting. We're getting a few here in Bundaberg as well, and expanding Polair, which is great. We've actually seen it in our skies in the local Bundaberg area recently too, which is very helpful to our local officers. Delivering significant investment into early intervention and rehabilitation programs to break that cycle of youth crime and rehabilitate youth offenders. Strengthening youth bail monitoring laws. Our guys have been out and about daily, you know, checking that our offenders are sticking to those conditions that they were given when in court. And of course, delivering Daniel's Law, the state's first public child sex offender register, as well as tackling that knife crime through Jack's Law, giving police enhanced wanding powers in various public places. Really good things happening there, and hopefully our region is seeing those positives as well.
0: Of course, and I think it's very timely to commemorate all of the work that our first responders have been doing in the community on that front. Police, as well as AMBOs and fireys. You know, last week we did have Thank a First Responder Day. And so, you know, I speak on behalf of all of our 4BU listeners, Britt, when I say thank you to you and the rest of the police, as well as our other first responders in the community for all the hard work that you are doing. And of course, we do need to remember that this is, you know, often highly stressful situations for both first responders and victims involved, and we've always got to remember that there's no excuse for abuse to our first responders.
1: Absolutely, Vic, completely agree. You know, first responders are ordinary people. We have families, friends, commitments and homes to go to at the end of the working day. We did have a first responder day last week, which was really lovely. You know, it encourages the community to give thanks for the incredible work that first responders do and the families that support them, you know, back them. But sometimes they're the first ones there and they're helping us get through those hard days. So, you know, being a first responder can be challenging for both the first responders and the families. But the power of gratitude can have an extraordinary impact on well-being and mental health. Emergency services are on the front line every day, responding to emergencies and working to maintain safety across Queensland. They have an important job to do, one that depends on being able to act quickly, stay focused and support those in need. You know, these guys are making decisions within seconds. So, you know, that's why Emergency Service have launched that No Excuse for Abuse campaign, which is really sad that we even have to do that in the first place. However, we have. It makes it clear that mistreatment of them is never acceptable, and it can be a crime and may lead to prosecution. So please have a think about that when you're having a bad day and you think you want to take it out on Emergency Services. Just think what they've been to prior to this job. Just have a little thanks for them.
0: And recognising the efforts of our first responders and showing them the respect that they deserve is something that we should be doing every single day, 24/7. Thank a First Responder Day specifically is a great time to highlight those efforts. And speaking of important days, Britt, this week was World Elder Abuse Awareness Day. It's a very sad fact, you know, sort of following on what you were saying before, that we even need to have a day like this. But first, why did we bring in World Elder Abuse Awareness Day, and what are the police wanting to highlight to everyone?
1: Yeah, so World Elder Abuse Awareness Day is aimed at raising awareness of ways to support and safeguard older Queenslanders. It's an opportunity for communities to stand together against mistreatment, neglect and abuse of older people. Elder abuse occurs when an older person is harmed by someone they can trust and can take many forms, including neglect or emotional, psychological, financial, physical or sexual abuse. Elder abuse is a hidden issue that affects some of our most vulnerable community members. It remains a significant concern in Queensland, with psychological and financial abuse being the most prevalent forms. Unfortunately, the most common perpetrator of elder abuse is a family member and account for approximately 80% of reported cases. So we're just trying to remind everyone the Elder Abuse Hotline offers free and confidential support and can be reached on 1300 651 192.
0: So make sure that if you have an elder in your family that you may believe could be the victim of abuse, that you act on that immediately. Yesterday was World Elder Abuse Awareness Day, but once again, this is something that needs to be prevented 365 days a year. Britt, thank you so much as always.
1: Thanks, Vic.
0: That is Senior Constable Brittany Duncan for Police Wrap. We are live and local on 1332 4BU.
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3: Yes, winding down. Gary had eye issues and I'd been diagnosed with MS, so it was to wind down a little bit. There is no other hotel in Helidon, so we couldn't shut it down. It was the hub of the town, so it stayed open and we kept working.
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4: 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Somewhere between the first sip and last laugh, it's always a 4X.
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0: Just play a bit of movie trivia with me about some of the most enduring films of all time, and you are in with a chance to win a $50 fuel voucher thanks to Rhino Support Coordination, connecting people with quality aged care. They're on the corner of Tentitha and Key Street. 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One of the most significant films in history. It's an older one, but it is still beloved. It actually came out on this day, terrifying audiences back in 1960 and ever since. What is that movie that came out on the 16th of June? Give me a call, 415-300-888. Let's play the movie quiz.

0: music and more of it. It's Bundy's 1332 4BU, 7:30. You got the chance to win a copy of our wonderful book of the week in just a couple of minutes' time. Book Club is up next, but first...
1: On the Big Breakfast, the movie quiz. 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
0: We got Dennis from Kepnock here. Dennis, you ready to play the movie quiz?
2: Yeah, I'll have a go.
0: Let's do it. What was the film that came out on this day back in 1960? Terrifying audiences, all thanks to the genius of Alfred Hitchcock.
2: Psycho.
0: Yeah, absolutely nailed it there, Dennis. Psycho was the one. I still love that movie. Yeah, it might be a little bit dated, but come on. How many films can you say have endured the test of time that well?
2: Not too many.
0: Well done, Dennis. Psycho has got you in the draw to win a $50 fuel voucher. Well done.
2: Good on you, Vic.
0: Well done, Dennis. The movie quiz back tomorrow from 7:15. Your chance to go into the draw to win a $50 fuel voucher. All you got to do is play some movie trivia with me right here on The Big Brekkie with Vic on 4BU.
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11: Good morning, Louise Nielsen here with your latest Bundaberg local news. A woman has been airlifted to hospital after falling from a horse while mustering on a Mundubbera property. The Life Flight Chopper was called to the rural property yesterday around 10:30 a.m. The woman in her 40s was treated for pelvic injuries and flown to the Life Flight Bundaberg base, where she was transferred by ambulance to Bundaberg Hospital in a stable condition. A local MP has held a small business roundtable meeting for local Bundaberg business leaders. The federal member for Hinkler held the meeting in the region yesterday with the leader of the Nationals to hear locals' concerns about the federal budget. MP David Batt says local business owners are feeling uncertain about their futures.
12: From that, as well as what we're hearing today after the budget has been brought down, is still that confidence as it is at an all-time low for all of these businesses. They just don't know where they're going with what this budget has done. The taxes that are coming from them that they've been put through this budget in a really sneaky way.
11: Doctors are warning Bundaberg locals, for some, RSV isn't just a bad flu. More than 52,000 cases have been recorded nationwide this year, including 321 in the Wide Bay Hospital and Health Service. AMA President Dr. Danielle McMullen says it can cause serious illness, especially for babies and the elderly.
13: RSV, for many people, it's a minor illness, but in young babies it can be severe and life-threatening, and also in older adults can lead to hospitalisations and increase the risk of things like pneumonia.
11: Vaccinations are free for those aged over 70, Indigenous people aged 60+, and pregnant women. And a boost to Latin dance workshops and performances in the Bundaberg region. It comes as Bundaberg Regional Council approved a grant of $8,800 through the Regional Arts Development Fund last year to help bring internationally acclaimed Latin artists to the region. It's led to more regular attendees at workshops and more local participants who wouldn't usually attend.
1: National News Now.
14: Hi there, I'm Jai Moss. US Vice President J.D. Vance says the Middle East peace deal is a pivotal moment for Iran. The deal's expected to be officially signed in Switzerland on Friday. Vance has told ABC America it could be a turning point for Iran if they stick to it.
15: We're willing to welcome them into the world economy, to lift some sanctions, and to turn over a new leaf in that relationship.
14: One Nation has revealed its Fire the Liar television ad. It'll debut to millions of viewers during tomorrow night's State of Origin game. The campaign, which accuses the PM of lying to the Australian public, has been made possible thanks to 65,000 donors who coughed up $4 million. A US B-52 bomber has crashed shortly after taking off from an airbase in California. There's no reports yet on the condition of the crew following the incident at Edwards Air Force Base, northeast of LA. And the stepson of Norway's crown prince has been found guilty of two counts of rape. 29-year-old Marius Borg Haarby's been sentenced to 4 years in prison after pleading not guilty to the offences.
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14: Checking sports, Suns coach Damien Hardwick concedes he's learned his lesson after being put on notice for his post-match outburst on Friday night. Hardwick took aim at the umpires, admitting to AFL 360 he took it a bit too far.
16: I'm a horrible loser, I'm not going to lie. My mother has said that I've just got to get better at it. It's not something I'm overly great at.
14: And Queensland Golden Girl Kaylee McEwen isn't locking in her swimming future past the 2028 LA Olympics, but admits a home games in 2032 would be appealing. The athlete will defend two backstrokes crowns when she heads to the Com Games next month. That's the latest in news and sport.
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0: Partly cloudy today with a top of 25 degrees. Possible showers as well. Staying partly cloudy for the next couple of days. Top of 24 tomorrow, 23 on Thursday. For Nexus Pools, the best pools in Bundy, today's UV reading is 5, which is moderate. At the moment, it is 15 degrees in Millbank. 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
1: On the Big Breakfast, the book club for Elliot's Bookshop with over 25,000 books to explore. Every day I read
0: the book. Our book of the week is on display over at Elliot's Bookshop right now. The Italian Correspondent by Belinda Alexandra. This is not one to miss. Belinda, how are you doing this morning?
2: I'm very well, and with an introduction like that, I'm doing even better.
0: Of course, it's a great pleasure, and it's a fantastic book. I'm so psyched that we're including it in our book club segment. So, yes, please tell us a little bit about The Italian Correspondent. What can our readers expect?
2: Well, it's set in Italy in the 1950s, so post-war, when Italy is reinventing itself from fascism to fashion. It's turning itself quite consciously into the most glamorous country in Europe. And the main character, Veronica Gold, is an ex-war correspondent, and she's in Italy reporting for Vogue magazine. And she's really trying to forget the horrors that she saw during the Second World War. But before she can lose herself in La Dolce Vita, three men come into her 1950s, so post-war, when Italy is reinvented.

0: in a quest to not only find the murderer, but to save the world from nuclear war. So it's a novel where nobody and nothing is quite as it seems.
1: Holy dooly, there is a lot to unpack here. So you've got post-World War, you've got the fashion, you've got the murder, and you've got the threat of nuclear annihilation. That is a lot to squeeze into one book.
0: There's a lot of pressure on my character, Veronica Gold.
1: That is fantastic.
0: I love that because everyone's telling me what a page-turner it is. And that they don't know what's going to happen.
1: The action never stops, and I'm not surprised at all that it's been getting the rave reviews that it has. So, you know, what was the inspiration for you, Belinda, for the Italian Correspondent, for this particular story?
0: Well, firstly, the time and setting is absolutely fascinating to me because Italy was devastated during the Second World War. They had sided with Hitler and, of course, had been a dictatorship under Mussolini. And they really wanted to get their self-esteem and their image back. And also, Italy is always a good idea to set a book. It's a beautiful place. And the other inspiration was some amazing female war correspondents, real-life ones, that I used to create the character of Veronica Gold.
1: Yes, you know, without giving too much away, we'll leave some of the guessing to our readers. Tell us about, some of these true stories that did inspire your book.
0: Well, one of them was Martha Gellhorn, who was married to Ernest Hemingway, and we all know what a big ego he had. Well, he actually cheated her. She was a reporter for Collier's magazine, and she did have a place to be in the biggest story of the war, which was the D-Day landings. But he sort of cheated her out of it and told her women weren't allowed to land on the beach and that he was going in her place. Well, she wasn't having any of that. She stowed herself away on a nursing ship. And while Ernest Hemingway was stuck with the other press members waiting for the second day of D-Day, she went in right behind the troops along with the nurses. And I think there was a lot that happened with female war correspondents. At first, they were delegated to writing wartime recipes and wartime marriages, but they were really determined to show what the war was like. And the military actually started to respect them. For instance, another inspiration was Lee Miller, who had been a fashion photographer, but she was the first into the concentration camps, and she took pictures for Vogue magazine, which amazingly they agreed to publish, and that really helped people understand what this war was about.
1: It certainly adds that element of realism, doesn't it? When, you know, I can tell that you're very passionate about these stories, Belinda, and making sure that they get their time to shine, but the way that you've implemented them into this book, it sort of elevates the whole reading experience.
0: When I write history, I never want readers to feel like they're walking through a museum. Mm. I want them to feel that history is exciting and that history can teach us a lot about today and what's happening today.
1: Oh, look, it's just brilliant, Belinda. Look, it's been a real treat talking to you this morning. Thank you so much for having a chat today.
0: Thank you so much, Vic. It's been a pleasure.
1: The Italian Correspondent is an unforgettable read by Belinda Alexandra. This book is a mix of passion, espionage, post-war drama, destruction, and Italian pizzazz. It really has everything. You are not going to want to put this book down. Give me a call if you'd like to win a copy of The Italian Correspondent for yourself. 4153-0888. Also, you can check it out at Elliot's Bookshop, our fantastic local sponsor for Book Club. We are live and local on 4BU.
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6: On a warm summer's evening, on a train bound for nowhere, I met up with a gambler. We were both too tired to sleep, so we took turns

0: Leaders in Local on 4BU. It's the Big Brekkie with Vic. 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You got the secret sound coming up in minutes straight after the 8 o'clock news. This one right here could be getting you $180. Do not miss it. But first,
1: on the Big Breakfast, let's find out about all the strange and wacky things happening in our weird world.
0: There is an animal living right here in the Burnett Mary region that is a living fossil. And what that means is that it has remained unchanged for 100 million years. Right? Most animals evolve over long periods of time. The lungfish does not. It looks exactly the same now as it did 100 million years ago. And what's weird, even more weird actually, about the lungfish is, well, it has lungs. Most fish don't. They only have gills. They can only breathe underwater. The lungfish can both breathe underwater and out of water, which is very, very unusual for a fish. And one of the only species in the world, they are very rare, is found right here in the Burnett River. So, don't go too nuts on the fishing because they are highly protected. But yeah, very, very lucky if you do come across one right here in the Bundy region.
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8: Good morning. This is Louise Nielsen with your latest Bundaberg local news. A woman in her 40s has been flown to hospital following a mustering incident on a rural Mundubbera property. The Lifelight Chopper was called to the scene yesterday around 10:30 a.m. after the woman fell from a horse. The woman suffered pelvic injuries and was flown to the Lifelight Bundaberg base where she was transferred by ambulance to Bundaberg Hospital in a stable condition. Bundaberg has been identified as one of Queensland's strongest regional property markets. New research from InvestorKit shows the city has recorded a 14.2% house price growth in the last year. Senior research analyst Zhang Ma says the region is now 20% overvalued relative to local incomes.
9: Prices have grown so strongly over the past year that the relative affordability has actually declined.
8: Bundaberg locals are being urged to see their GP if they develop severe RSV symptoms. More than 320 cases have been recorded across the Wide Bay Hospital and Health Service this year. While it can mimic a common cold, RSV can become quite serious.
10: A lot of respiratory illnesses, symptoms of RSV are sore throat, runny nose, bit of a cough, feeling unwell, those mild cold symptoms. But again, if you've got severe symptoms of any sort, difficulty breathing or things aren't getting better after a few days, we've got underlying health conditions, then it's always worth checking in with your GP.
8: That's AMA President Dr. Danielle McMullen speaking there. And a sold-out soiree has raised $125,000 for Lifelight's trauma training program. Around 250 guests stepped into the Lifelight hangar on Saturday night, raising the record amount for the First Minutes Matter program.
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11: Hi there, I'm Jai Moss. We're expected to find out next week whether the government will continue to cut the fuel excise. It's due to end in about 2 weeks, sparking concerns about another rush at the Bowser. Finance Minister Katie Gallagher's told Seven it remains under review.
12: We know that the cut to the fuel excise has really helped households whilst the war in the Middle East has impacted on petrol prices here. The PM said yesterday that we have this under consideration and there be plenty of notice given to people.
11: Heading overseas, a new US-Iran peace deal is expected to give both countries some breathing room. The arrangement to halt all military operations will be formally signed in Switzerland later this week. US President Donald Trump saying the full details will be made public after the signing ceremony. A sigh of relief for mortgage holders today. Interest rates are expected to be put on hold when the RBA meets. It'll be the first time this year that rates haven't increased. And a Virgin Planes made an emergency landing in Melbourne after reports of an engine fire shortly after takeoff. The Boeing 737, which was en route to Perth last night, is being inspected by engineers.
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11: Over to sport, clubs are reportedly circling Bulldogs ruck Tim English despite being contracted to the kennel until 2029. Hawks Premiership player Jordan Lewis has told Fox English could be on the move as early as next year.
13: I think he's gettable. It would surprise me if he's there next year.
11: And in NRL, Tongan League star Eli Katoa admits he's lucky to be alive after a number of head knocks left him needing emergency surgery late last year. The two-time Dally M winner says his next goal is focusing on what he can do to play again. That's the latest in news and sport.
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0: Partly cloudy today with a top of 25 degrees. We might see a shower or two. Staying partly cloudy over the next few days as well. Top of 24 tomorrow, 23 on Thursday. For Nexus Pools, the best pools in Bundy, today's UV reading is 5, which is moderate. At the moment, it's 18 degrees in Brannion. And you got the chance to win big this morning on the Big Brekkie Show. $10,000 could be coming your way with our $10,000 cash tracks. That is coming up very shortly, straight after 8:30. Do not miss it. At the moment, though, it's 8:05. 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
0: How about winning $180 right this very second? 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
0: We've had some great guesses so far, but the secret sound remains secret. And so yesterday on the show, I brought in your first clue. Your hint about this sound is technology. What do you reckon? Give me a bell. 4153 0888. One way or another, I'm going to make sure you win some cash. Here's Blondie on 4BU. It's the Big Recce with Vic.

0: 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It's Bundy's 1332, 4BU, 12 past 8. We are your leaders in local. It's the Big Brekkie Show.
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0: We've got Jana from Walker Vale here. Jana, you ready to play our secret sound today?
2: Yes.
0: Let's do it. Best of luck. What do you think this sound could be?
2: Blowing into a microphone.
0: Good use of our brand new clue, Jana. Technology. I'm sorry to say, blowing into the microphone, not quite on the mark today.
2: No worries.
0: Give it another go tomorrow, Jana. Thanks for the call. We are moving to $190 in prize money tomorrow morning on the Big Brekkie with Vic. Straight after 8, you'll have another chance at guessing this sound right here. Remember your clue, technology. Only playing on the Big Brekkie with Vic. We've got Tuesday up next. You get to pick what song we play here on the Big Brekkie. We are your leaders in local, and this is better music and more of it.
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0: 1332 4BU. And I'm joined this morning in the studio by Dr. Jai from the Dr. Jai Eye Centre. Dr. Jai, sometimes people might notice flashes or floaters in their vision. What causes this?
9: Thanks, Vic. Yeah, look, there are a couple of things that can do it. So the way to think about flashes and floaters is firstly just understand the way the eye is structured. So the back two-thirds of the eye is basically made up of jelly, and we call that the vitreous or the jelly. And the retina sits attached to the jelly, plastered onto the back wall of the eye, and the retina is the film in the camera. Now, as we get a little bit older, around middle age, typically the jelly and the retina separate. And mostly it's a nice separation. It's like a post-it note coming off a smooth table. But often when that happens, there's a little bit of pulling. And when the jelly pulls on the retina, that's when you start to see flashes. And for most people, you go, they'll see flashes, maybe for a couple of months or a couple of weeks, and then they will just stop. And that's when the jelly has nicely separated away. And some people at that stage, they'll start to notice a new floater floating around in the eye. But unfortunately, in a small group of people, the separation is not smooth and neat. Instead, there's a tear. The jelly attaches too strongly, usually around a blood vessel in the retina. And instead of coming off like a post-it note, it comes off like masking tape on a plaster wall. And that's when we get a retinal tear. So the flashes that we see are the jelly pulling on the retina, and the floaters, usually a single onset floater is normal, but if we get more, that can be blood inside the eye and a problem.
0: Thank you, Dr. Jai, for clarifying. Looking forward to finding out more next week.
9: Thank you.
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0: of music and more of it as Monday's 1332 4BU 25 past 8. There's Joan Jett and the Blackhearts. I love rock and roll. Got to tell you, I love a bit of rock and roll too. But we are steering away from the rock this morning. It's all about pop for Tuesday. Tuesday, one of the most legendary pop icons of all time. Going to get to that in just a moment. But don't forget, in just a few, you'll have a chance to go into the draw to win $10,000. Our first $10,000 cash tracks of the morning up next on the Big Brekkie Show. All you got to do is listen out to the winning for the winning song. Give me a call if you're the first one through. You are the first one through with a chance to win 10 grand. How about that? That'll be coming up very, very shortly. And then, yes, we've got Tuesday. And this morning it is the majestic vocal tones of Whitney Houston. Gone far too soon. But the legacy lives on through her beautiful music. And you have the very tricky task of picking one of her best hits. Do you like I Wanna Dance With Somebody? Maybe the slightly more underrated How Will I Know? Or can you never get away from the tried and tested classic? I'll tell you what my toxic trait is, thinking I can hit that note for that long. Pick your favourite hit. I mean, I Wanna Dance With Somebody's, How Will I Know? They're both good, but I Will Always Love You. Ooh, it's tough to beat. Head to our Facebook and Instagram, vote for your favourite Whitney hit, and the winner will be played in just a couple of minutes here on 4BU for Tuesday. Tuesday, we are live and local.
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2: Good morning, Louise Nielsen here with your local Bundaberg News update. Bundaberg City has recorded a 14.2% annual house price growth and there are no signs of it slowing down. Affordability has tightened and prices have risen, with the region now 20% overvalued. Affordability has tightened and prices have risen, with the region now 20% overvalued relative to local incomes. InvestorKit's senior research analyst Zhang Ma says it's leading to even more difficult conditions for renters.
3: In the rental market, supply is also tight. If we look at the vacancy rate, now the vacancy rate is just 0.7%. That is also much lower than both the balanced level, which is around 2%, or the current national average.
2: The Bundaberg-based Lifelight Chopper has been called to the scene of a mustering incident at a rural Mundubbera property. It comes as a woman in her 40s fell from a horse yesterday morning, suffering pelvic injuries. The woman was airlifted to the Lifelight Bundaberg base, where she was transferred by ambulance to Bundaberg Hospital in a stable condition. A local MP has met with business leaders in Bundaberg to discuss the latest federal budget. The federal member for Hinkler, along with the Nationals leader, held a small business roundtable meeting yesterday to hear from locals. Matt Canavan says their plan would be to cut taxes and cut red tape for businesses.
4: Most importantly, we'll use all our energy resources again. So we bring down the cost of power in this country. It's ridiculous that Australia is paying some of the highest power prices in the world when we export energy to the world, and we have some of the best energy resources in the world. So we'll use all our energy resources, coal, gas, uranium. We'll drill again for oil. Hopefully we'll find something.
2: And a record $125,500 has been raised for trauma training. Around 250 guests attended a sold-out soiree at the Lifelight Hangar on Saturday night, raising the record amount for the first 5 Minutes Matter program. First Minutes Matter teaches participants practical life-saving skills to help in an emergency. Attendees learn how to treat snake bites, bleeds, burns and more.
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5: Hi there, I'm Jai Mott. Tomorrow's a big day for One Nation. Not only is it releasing its Fire the Lie campaign during the State of Origin, but Pauline Hanson's addressing the National Press Club. Barnaby Joyce telling Nine his leader is up for a grilling.
6: People will be out with steak knives, but, you know, we've got to present ourselves to the Australian people and, you know, we've got to man up for the challenge.
5: Overseas, California Governor Gavin Newsom has lashed out at US President Donald Trump, accusing him of launching politically motivated investigations. The governor claims Trump directed the Justice Department to carry out investigations on him and his wife relating to their taxes. The Sydney mum who was attacked by a shark at Coogee Beach remains on life support this morning after having her left arm amputated. 35-year-old Leah Stewart was mauled by a 4-metre great white on Saturday. It's the fifth attack at a Sydney beach since September. And the Australian Chiropractors Association says the cost of living is preventing almost half of those with back pain from getting treatment. It's done a study finding almost 87% of women have suffered back pain in the past year.
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5: Checking sport, Collingwood is poised to sign Lachie Neale on a 3-year deal. The Herald Sun reports the Pies blew away rivals with a contract tipped to be around $2.5 to $3 million. Frio were confident earlier this year that the Lion would head west. And the Broncos' injury woes continue, with Ezra Mam suffering an AC joint injury. The 5'8 now in doubt to face the Roosters after Brisbane's bye this weekend. That's the latest in news and sport.
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8: A shower or two today with a top of 25 degrees, partly cloudy over the next couple of days, top of 24 tomorrow, 23 on Thursday. For Nexus Pools, the best pools in Bundy, today's UV reading is 5, which is moderate. At the moment, it is 19 degrees in Clayton, and you've got the chance to win big. $10,000 could be coming your way with our $10,000 cash tracks right here on 4BU. It is time to play. Let's do it.
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7: Trish from Bundy East. 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
8: Yes.
7: Trish, happy Tuesday. You are in with a chance to win 10 grand. What would you do with the money if you won that bad boy?
8: Well, if I won 10,000, I would like to take myself and my husband on just a little weekend holiday somewhere close by. We haven't been on a holiday together for that many years, I can't remember. 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The dogs that come back from war, you know.
7: Yeah.
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7: Very, very noble cause, Trish. Look, best of luck and absolutely congratulations on your Queensland Day Award. That is just fantastic and, in my humble opinion, very well deserved. So great to get you into the draw to win $10,000. Best of luck.
8: Thank you so much, Vic. Bye, love.
7: There will be another chance within the next hour to go into the draw and win $10,000. It's our $10,000 cash tracks right here on the Big Brekkie Show on 4BU.
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0: 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Up next on the show, Hidden Histories with the Bundaberg Historical Society. Last week we were talking about the history of the friendlies, and this morning it's a continuation of that. One of the most important figures and hospitals in the history of what would later become the massive friendlies hospital, dating back to the early days of medical care here in Bundy. So don't miss the chat with Ross in just a couple of minutes' time. We are your leaders in local. It's 4BU.
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9: Good morning. This is Louise Nielsen with your latest Bundaberg local news. The Life Flight crew have airlifted a woman from a rural Mundubbera property following a fall from a horse. The woman in her 40s suffered pelvic injuries yesterday morning when she was mustering. The Bundaberg-based chopper was called to the scene and she was airlifted in a stable condition. Doctors are urging Bundaberg locals to take up the free syncytial virus vaccine. It comes as we mark RSV Awareness Week. The virus has already spread through the Wide Bay Hospital and Health Service with more than 320 lab-confirmed cases recorded this year. AMA President Dr. Danielle McMullen says the vaccine is free for those most at risk in Queensland.
10: The GPs and some pharmacists have access now to the vaccine that's available for older Australians and pregnant women. So if you're over 75 or you're Aboriginal and Torres Strait Islander and over 60 years old or currently pregnant, it's worth talking to your GP about your RSV vaccine.
9: A local MP has held a small business roundtable meeting for local Bundaberg business leaders. The federal member for Hinkler held the meeting in the region yesterday with the leader of the Nationals to hear locals' concerns about the federal budget. MP David Batt says local business owners are feeling uncertain about their futures.
11: From that, as well as what we're hearing today after the budget has been brought down, is still that confidence is at an all-time low for all of these businesses. They just don't know where they're going with what this budget has done, the taxes that are coming from them that they've been put through this budget in a really sneaky way.
9: And a funding boost to Latin dance workshops and performances in Bundaberg has seen an increase in local participation. It comes as Bundaberg Regional Council approved a grant of $8,800 through the Regional Arts Development Fund last year to help bring internationally acclaimed Latin artists to the region. It's led to more regular attendees at workshops and more local participants who wouldn't usually attend.
1: National News Now.
12: Hi there, I'm Jai Morse. Federal Labor claims it's doing everything it can to keep fuel prices down, despite tensions easing between the US and Iran. Aussie motorists are being warned petrol prices could remain high as the fuel excise wraps up at the end of the month.
13: As the government, we're doing everything we can. There's obviously been significant international developments, and of course we welcome the ceasefire, but recovery will take some time.
12: Employment Minister Amanda Rishworth online there. British teens aren't impressed. Their government set to follow Australia by banning social media for under-16s. This girl telling the BBC she's been averaging around 9 hours of screen time each weekend.
14: You're going to have a lot more time to fill. And what will you do?
15: Stare at a wall.
12: Dozens of students at a university in California have walked out of their graduation ceremony. It was part of a protest against the ceremony's keynote speaker, Google CEO Sundar Pichai. It's reported the students were protesting against the company's work with the US government.
1: Bundaberg farmers don't get days off. Neither does a Can-Am Defender. 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
12: In sport, Lachie Neal's tipped to pull on the black and white as Collingwood's reportedly tabled an offer that's blown away rivals. The Herald Sun reports the Pies are offering the Lion around $3 million for a 3-year deal, trumping offers from Fremantle. The 33-year-old is expected to leave Brisbane at the end of the season. And Melbourne is preparing for an influx of rugby league fans ahead of tomorrow's night's State of Origin clash at the MCG. The Maroons looking to level the scoreboard after New South Wales' Game 1 win. That's the latest in news and sport.
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0: Possible shower today, top of 25 degrees, partly cloudy over the next couple of days, top of 24 tomorrow, 23 on Thursday. For Nexus Pools, the best pools in Bundy, today's UV reading is 5, which is moderate. At the moment, it is 20 degrees in Oakwood. 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
1: On the Big Breakfast, hidden history in association with the Bundaberg District Historical Museum.
0: I'm joined by Ross Peddleston with the Bundaberg Historical Society. Ross, good to have you back. How are you?
2: Yeah, good morning.
0: Now, last week we spoke about the Friendly Society, which was very prevalent in the early 1900s, had a big impact on Bundy, and I think we should continue on with that one because, you know, we've still got the Friendly's Hospital, which is the, you know, the remnants of that.
2: That's right. So last week we talked about the fact that in the early 20s, so the Friendly Society, which had been formed, the Medical Institute, had been formed in 1919. The first thing they did was establish a pharmacy. Mm. For the hospital, you need to go back to 1924, mm-hmm. and a lovely lady called Agnes Novikoski, senior nurse at the Bundaberg Hospital, and she did what a number of senior nurses did, which is she left, bought a premises and started a cottage hospital.
0: Oh, yes, yes.
2: Okay, and created a hospital. It was 15-bed. They converted the veranda of this big Queenslander. They enclosed that, and that was the men's ward. Mm-hmm. They had a ladies' ward as well. They had surgical facilities. That was St. Vincent's Private Hospital.
0: Right, there you go.
2: She took her sister Winnie with her. Winnie was the senior nurse. Agnes was the matron and proprietor. And they established a hospital which was a very successful small cottage hospital.
0: And these nurses, they were no nonsense, weren't
2: absolutely.
0: They?
2: Absolutely. Yeah. In an era where not many women were powerful, matrons in hospitals were powerful.
0: Yeah, it was like, you do what I say, nothing else.
2: Are some extraordinary women who went through that system, some just amazing women. Agnes was apparently quiet and gentle, but no nonsense, and very, very sure of what was right, and was very respected. Winnie also. The other thing about the St. Vincent's that needs to be mentioned is that it was on a big block of land, land which now is taken up by the Friendly's Hospital.
0: Of course.
2: It had a huge vegetable garden. It had a long fence down one side and a shorter fence down the back, and both of those were lined with chook sheds.
0: Oh, wow.
2: So apparently the menu at the hospital featured eggs quite a lot.
0: Top notch. Pretty self-sufficient. They had a lot of things right on site.
2: It was exactly that. So that was St. Vincent's Private Hospital, and that went through until 1946. In 1946, the year after the Second World War, the Friendlies decided to buy St. Vincent's Hospital. They saw the need again. They renamed it the St. Vincent's Friendly Society Hospital, and it continued exactly as it was through until the early 60s. It never had resident doctors. Local GPs would come in as a doctor. In the early 60s, the board of the Medical Institute decided to embark on their first major upgrade and expansion of the hospital, and it just kept on, that expansion kept on going through until, I mean, there are plans for more expansion now.
0: That's it, yes.
2: But if you stand in Crofton Street and look back at the hospital, the roof of that old Queenslander house, the tin roof of that old Queenslander house, is still there.
0: There you go.
2: So I call it the ghost of St. Vincent's because it's been built around, but that tin roof still exists in this modern hospital. The thing that they are proud about, and they should be proud about, is that all of that was done without 1 cent of government funding.
0: Wow.
2: It's all been done through their own resources. The hospital was managed by the board, which was two representatives from each of the six lodges.
0: Okay.
2: Until the late 80s, early 90s, when changes in legislation meant that they had to change to a professional skills-based board, which they've had ever since.
0: Right.
2: It's had some controversy in the last year or so, but it has been a very successful facility, and it goes back to that wonderful movement where people just went, well, if the government's not going to do it, we'll do it as a community.
0: Friendlies is the perfect name because it's a great example of the community That's coming right. together for yeah. a good cause.
2: And we'll talk about that, Friendlies and Oddfellows.
0: Yeah.
2: There were lots of Oddfellows and they were very proud of being Oddfellows, so we can talk about that another time.
0: Of course, and I think this is one of the rare examples from our chats on Hidden History is where the topic is actually still ongoing. You know, there are still plans underway Absolutely. To continue expanding. It's not something that's in the past. It's Absolutely. Still yep. heading towards the future.
2: Really worth talking about. Before we finish, yes. can I just say, if people are interested in this stuff, if people are finding our conversations interesting and you've got some time to volunteer, the Historical Museum would love to hear from you. Give the museum a call on 415-201-01 and it will look after you. They're lovely people. If you've got a bit of time to spare, they would love to hear from you.
0: Of course. 415-201-01. Give the Bundy Historical Society a call today if you are fascinated with the past and want to know more and teach more about the history of Bundaberg. This is a great initiative to volunteer with. Ross, thank you so much.
2: It's my pleasure.
0: That is Ross Peddleston with the Bundaberg Historical Society. You're on 1332 4BU.
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12: Good morning. This is Louise Nielsen with your latest Bundaberg local news. The Life Flight crew have airlifted a woman from a rural Mundubbera property following a fall from a horse. The woman in her 40s suffered pelvic injuries yesterday morning when she was mustering. The Bundaberg-based chopper was called to the scene and she was airlifted in a stable condition. Doctors are urging Bundaberg locals to take up the free syncytial virus vaccine. It comes as we mark RSV Awareness Week. The virus has already spread through the Wide Bay Hospital and Health Service with more than 320 lab-confirmed cases recorded this year. AMA President Dr. Danielle McMullen says the vaccine is free for those most at risk in Queensland.
13: The GPs and some pharmacists have access now to the vaccine that's available for older Australians and pregnant women. So if you're over 75 or you're Aboriginal and Torres Strait Islander and over 60 years old or currently pregnant, it's worth talking to your GP about your RSV vaccine.
12: A local MP has held a small business roundtable meeting for local Bundaberg business leaders. The federal member for Hinkler held the meeting in the region yesterday with the leader of the Nationals to hear locals' concerns about the federal budget. MP David Batt says local business owners are feeling uncertain about their futures.
14: From that, as well as what we're hearing today after the budget has been brought down, is still that confidence as it is at an all-time low for all of these businesses. They just don't know where they're going with what this budget has done. The taxes that are coming from them that they've been put through this budget in a really sneaky way.
12: And a funding boost to Latin dance workshops and performances in Bundaberg has seen an increase in local participation. It comes as Bundaberg Regional Council approved a grant of $8,800 through the Regional Arts Development Fund last year to help bring internationally acclaimed Latin artists to the region. It's led to more regular attendees at workshops and more local participants who wouldn't usually attend.
11: Four Walls Realty, specialising in all things sales. 4BU Bundaberg Weather.
0: Partly cloudy today with a top of 25 degrees. Staying partly cloudy over the next couple of days. Top of 24 tomorrow, 23 on Thursday. For Nexus Pools, the best pools in Bundy, today's UV reading is 5, which is moderate. And at the moment, it's 20 degrees in Meadowvale. You got another chance right now to win $10,000. 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
0: Last chance for this morning to go into the draw to win $10,000. Let us help you out. All you got to do is listen out for our winning song, which is going to be up in minutes. And there it is. When you hear Sweet with Ballroom Blitz, you give me a call on 4153-0888. And you are in with a chance to win at $10,000 if you're the first caller through. So let's do it. It's coming up very soon on 4BU's Big Brekkie Show.
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0: A sweet ballroom blitz on 1332, 4BU, quarter to 10. I don't know if you've ever been to a ball before. I mean, like, growing up, I always thought that balls were, exclusively for medieval princesses, right? Because I'd only ever seen them, you know, like the royal ball in Cinderella and Sleeping Beauty, etc. And then I grow up and I'm like, oh my God, people still throw balls and soirees and gatherings and happenings where everyone gets all dressed to the nines. And I've been very fortunate to go to a couple of balls over the years. However, the one that took the biscuit for me was last year. It was like this whole fantasy themed ball, and it was all out, because I was just talking about, you know, medieval soirees just before. This was 100% that. People were going full out, massive poofy ball gowns, glitter everywhere, crazy jewelry. Some people even had like the little attachable elf ears to really sell it, the whole fantasy theme. That was a good time. It was a bit of an acid trip, but you know what? Unlike acid, I'd do it again.
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8: Ron from Avondale here. Ron, you are calling because you heard this song just before.
9: Yes.
8: Sweets Ballroom Bliss, a great one, and it has gotten you into the draw to win $10,000 this morning, Ron. Well done.
9: Thank you very much. Thank you very much.
8: Of course. What would you do with 10 grand if you won it, Ron?
9: I've got a fairly big family. I'd have to sort of give a little bit to them, and then I might go on a flight over to Perth and see a good friend of mine over there.
8: Oh, wonderful. So, yeah, you know, spend it on family, friends. That's beautiful. Yeah.
9: Exactly. Yes.
8: Very important, Ron. Well, best of luck. You are in the draw to win $10,000. Congratulations.
9: Right. Thank you very much for that.
8: When the Big Bricky with Vic is back tomorrow, you'll have some more chances to go into the draw and win $10,000. It's our $10,000 cash tracks right here on 4BU.
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0: 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You got the Feel Good Work Day up next. Thanks for joining me on the Big Brekkie Show today. Less screen time, more me time with Can Am and C-Do at Bundaberg Power Sports opposite Norval Pool on Enterprise Street. Coming up after 10, you got this one from Michael Jackson. He's straight after the news. You got Aerosmith coming up too. And this one from Cat Stevens. Remember the days of the old schoolyard. All happening here on 4BU in the next couple of minutes. This has been Vic, always happy to host you. Till next time, you have a fine rest of your day.
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12: Hi there, I'm Jai Morse. One Nation MP Barnaby Joyce says he expects Leader Pauline Hanson will cop it when she addresses the National Press Club tomorrow. It's the first time she's fronted the press club in her 30 years of politics. Joyce has told Nine she's ready for it.
13: Pauline will be up for grilling and, you know, people will be out for with steak knives. I can see that coming a mile away. But, you know, we've got to present ourselves to the Australian people.
12: Some good news on the way for mortgage holders today. The RBA's tipped to keep interest rates on hold for the first time this year. Employment Minister Amanda Rishworth has told Nine a drop in inflation will help the Reserve Bank with today's decision.
14: I would note that inflation has come down, but it's still too high than we would like.
12: A new US-Iran peace deal is expected to give both countries some breathing room. The arrangement to halt all military operations will be formally signed in Switzerland later this week. US President Donald Trump saying the full details will be made public after the signing ceremony. A Virgin plane has made an emergency landing in Melbourne after reports of an engine fire shortly after takeoff. The Boeing 737, which was en route to Perth last night, is being inspected by engineers. And new data has revealed the extent of dog attacks on our